0: LS.
1: We've known each other for a while. I'm into you. Just wanna know what I gotta do, you know, to get closer to you.
2: Wait a minute. Now, you know I'm in a situation. Why are you even... Don't do this. Why are you tripping like that?
1: Well, I understand that, but your whole vibe is, you know, I can see myself being with you forever.
2: That's really beautiful. I kind of dig you too, you know that. We're friends, and I'm in a situation. I'm in a relationship, and you know what that means.
1: Well, whatever I gotta do, I'll do it for you.

0: acquire some experience, to say the least. Mm-hmm. Especially when you have great company in your presence, a good friend. But this guy, he's done it all. Film, TV, comedy, animation. I think if I had to go back for a moment, I would look at Strictly Business, Booty Call. One of the original cast members of In Living Color, Brother Tommy Davidson. Always a pleasure to have you, man.
1: Always good to see you, man.
0: And look who you're coming back as. Vonnell Hill. Can we talk about that? I remember that.
1: Of all the things, right?
0: In a radio station. Shout out to Martin Lawrence.
1: Right. At a radio station.
0: Martin Lawrence, his character was a radio personality.
1: Yeah.
0: Now, don't think you're going to come in here, Tommy Davidson, Vonnell Hill, and come and mess with my Quiet Storm thing, all right? But look, let me go back to that episode. Martin, Vonnell Hill, who came up with this idea? Because you and Martin go back. You have a history. So, where you're just kicking it back in the day, and then you came up with the character, he came up with the character. How did Vonnell Hill get birth?
1: Kid from Kid and Play.
0: No way.
1: Yeah, man. We had done their video years before. We were friends for years.
0: Okay.
1: We did the house party, the fun house video, which led to their movie when they blew up, right? You know, they was hot. And he called me, you know, usually in the middle of the night. He used to be drunk. So he called me and said, "Hey, man, mad. You know, we ain't none of our acts on the late night. The Jimmys ain't doing it. Ain't nobody doing it. Why don't you call Martin and have him pull Vonnell Hill out and do a TV show about a late night TV show that's really a late night TV show? And then we'll be back on."
0: This is before Arsenio.
1: No, this is after
0: Arsenio.
1: It was that dry period.
0: Wow.
1: Where we didn't have any black nighttime hosts. We had one that was orange, the guy from South Africa, but we ain't have no black.
0: Right.
1: You know what I mean? You can be construed as orange.
0: Watch out now. I'm going to have to get Vonnell and Tommy out of this room.
1: Yeah. Get dragged on out of here by one of the Syracuse orange men.
0: I got one in the room. It won't take too much to get you out. Okay. So as we continue, go ahead, finish the story.
1: Okay. I'm looking at you. You know he got the voice. You know he didn't start that voice and you just started listening, man.
0: No.
1: So he said, "Why don't you do that and call Martin and ask him if he would do that?" And so I called Martin and he said, Yeah, I like that, Tommy. He said, "Call Robert." Robert's his brother who runs his whole company and all this stuff.
0: Wow.
1: So I called Robert. Robert's like, "You know what, Tommy, that sounds good. Martin wanna do it. That's the main thing. I'll call you back. Let's get going on this thing." And it took 7 years.
0: No way.
1: From that day. It took 7 years.
0: Before that episode that we saw.
1: No, before this time. 7 years from that day, every day trying to get that done. And it happened.
0: Yeah.
1: Yeah.
0: And what a way how it happening, you know, with you having all the experience that you have from all the things that I've said, you know, you have the film experience, you have TV experience, you have the animation, you are a great voice guy. Like, you are sound effect the second. You have done it all. So now you're bringing all these creative elements to the Von Hill show.
1: Yeah. In a way, it's unbelievable, really. But I've seen greater miracles, you know, so a lot of faith and hard work went into this, and knowing when it's out of your hands is probably the best that you can do.
0: We're living in a different world these days. So have all the episodes been shot?
1: Yeah, this fall.
0: Okay.
1: So now streaming uses whole bunches of shows to judge a pilot, whereas one show did that when it came to the network. Yeah. So we're going to be seeing it through the fall. And I'm so happy.
0: And I'm glad that you were so kind and all the folks that were responsible were so kind in getting us that first episode. Can we do a spoiler alert for those who may not see it exactly when it comes out? Can we talk about the first episode for a little bit?
1: Yeah.
0: Set it up for us.
1: This is the story, really, the storyline. A guy from Inglewood is Vonnell. Vonnell wasn't as big of a star as he came off on Martin's show. He was part of a local network like PBS or whatever.
0: Okay.
1: But he had the hottest show in LA and the people loved him. So he came to Cleveland to go to Martin's station, and to him he was a big star.
0: Oh yeah.
1: And he got a Hollywood show. That wasn't Hollywood, that was Inglewood. But if it's California, you consider it that.
0: Yes, sir.
1: Which is kind of ironic, because when me and Martin moved to LA, we moved to an apartment building in Burbank and we were like, "This ain't Hollywood." You know what I mean? But then Catman Struthers walked out one of the apartments one morning. And I said, "How you doing?" He said, "I'm fine." I thought to myself, "Man, I'm getting close. I'm getting close to this thing, man."
0: Yes, sir.
1: And from there, he gets a call from one of the bigger networks now. You know, streaming is big. We think he can do it. Okay. We're going to put some money into his show and blah, blah, blah. You know? And so Martin comes back to visit. But he comes back to visit in different characters. You know, he just happened to be a loan shark when he comes into the first episode. You know,
0: that's
1: what I mean?
0: A hell of a different character.
1: Yeah, yeah, he gets into a little scuffle with Damon Wayans.
0: And
1: you know, on the show.
0: And you know what was amazing to me? You have Dougie Fresh.
1: We gotta have Dougie Fresh. Dougie Fresh is my MD.
0: For your,
1: you
0: man.
1: Know, yeah. So you know he gotta look and look show. Look, come on, man.
0: You're
1: yeah,
0: look,
1: it gotta be him.
0: It gotta be.
1: You know, and we got musical guests, and to sum it up, Varnell Hill is actually Arsenio mixed with Martin, mixed with In Living Color.
0: Oh, deep.
1: Because we got the ability to do sketches, we got the ability to just do TV show stuff, and we got the ability of live performances.
0: Which Arsenio did.
1: Which In Living Color did, too. A lot of the hip hoppers you wouldn't know. Latifah,
0: yep.
1: D-Nice. They wouldn't have had national exposure back then. Criss Cross, Public Enemy.
0: Mm-hmm.
1: All of them were like here.
0: And all that propelled the elevation of hip hop as well to the next
1: exactly.
0: level.
1: So it's good to see a time like that come back.
0: Yeah, for sure.
1: In a time that we're going through like now.
0: I've got one of the funniest cats in the game. Comedian, actor Tommy Davidson is with us, and he's going to hang out with us for the rest of the hour. So get settled in and settle down as we take it back a little bit, Tommy. I'm going to bring back a good memory for you. Yeah, the Isley Brothers. I once had you loving, baby. Can't let go, don't want to let go. Welcome to the tip-off of the weekend in the Quiet Storm.

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8: Serving you what you like, giving you what you need, and welcoming company at the same time. Don't forget, coming up at the top of the hour, we're going to have a Quiet Storm mini concert featuring Sade. I'm Lenny Green. If you're just joining us tonight, surprise, I got company in the building. You've seen him in films. I hope you have seen this brother do stand-up, because it's no joke. For those of you who stream Paramount, you can go and check out the episodes, The Varnell Hill Show. And who's Varnell Hill? No other than Tommy Davidson, and he's with us tonight. Question, do you think you'll ever give up stand-up comedy?
9: No.
8: It will always be a part of you.
9: I'd be worried about my mortgage.
8: You already have, what, six houses? Fully paid for. So you're not worried about your mortgage.
9: Where you find that out?
8: Don't worry about it.
9: Lord have mercy.
8: But anyway, the bottom line is that everything is full circle with you right now, and you're reliving a different life on a different level.
9: Yeah, man.
8: And you're able to bring in so many people for the creative process as well. Mm-hmm. Kim Whitley. Mm-hmm. Is also on your episode. She's crazy just out the gate.
9: Yeah, I can't ask for better.
8: How much freedom is allowed on this Varnell Hill show? Because I know it's scripted.
9: Mm-hmm. We get our own take. Yeah, so we finish the script, maybe run it twice, and then the director says, now go ahead. Like Keenan used to do. Keenan would give us the first. The second one, he'd just say, y'all go ahead. And that usually turned into a third one, because y'all go ahead again. But it almost cost him his job, because censors were coming in and said, you can't keep doing this. Keenan came to us and said, you guys are going to be able to do what you want to do here, right? He was dealing with people who were in detention in high school doing comedy, right? So we drove him crazy after a point, because I said, y'all can go loose, but damn, man. And so now after every show, he would come to us and say, we're going to get canceled. I think that was why the show was so strong. Is because we insisted that people experience the comedy on that level that we were at.
8: Man.
9: And if it wasn't for that, you might not have ever seen that.
8: Will that level ever come back again?
9: It just might.
8: With you at the helm.
9: September. Oh, you might, Rabbit, you just might.
8: You know what?
9: If you remember that old cartoon.
8: Of course.
9: Would I like this oven if someone is in there? Oh, you might, Rabbit, you just might. You know.
8: I'm a Looney Tunes guy, man. Looney Tunes was the thing.
9: He knows what's up.
8: Oh, yeah, yeah. I love Looney Tunes.
9: Old cartoons, baby.
8: Tommy Davidson, the one and the only with us inside the Quiet Storm. If you had to compare Varnell Hill to, in retrospect, of how Hollywood is, what would Varnell Hill say? Mm-hmm. What would Tommy Davidson say?
9: Did you miss me? But you don't have to now.
8: That's Varnell Hill.
9: But you don't have to now.

0: the Tommy Davidson, all the stuff that I was doing, you know, because we go through periods of hot and cold. To the business, we're like football players are to an owner of a team. We're like racehorses, you know. So it's like, which one is winning right now? And that's the one to bet on. And you can accept it, you know, if you want to. But if you're Seabiscuit, you don't got to accept it. And if there ever was a Seabiscuit in this country, that'd be us. You can't tell us something we can't do.
1: The most important thing is you were very fortunate to have success and build a strong foundation for yourself. So even if it's not happening now, it's still happening with you. Because again, you have the fallback of stand-up if a film is not coming in.
0: Or I can do them animation. Or I can host Black Ties events. Or I can go up in the hood in Brooklyn and get on down.
1: Right.
0: You know, or I can go and do a college. Or I can go and do an episodic on a TV show. Or I can write a script. Or I can write a TV show. Or I can, you know what I mean?
1: The only thing you haven't done is Sammy Davis Jr.
0: It's coming. It's supposed to be coming in 2026, but we're still kind of negotiating it. But I wrote the script. The company's ready to do it, so they say. And we'll have to see.
1: Can you give me just a little Sammy?
0: Only a little.
1: Only a
0: little. That the room could handle a lot. One of the things I'd say about especially AI, and it's artificial intelligence, you know what I mean? And everybody seems to be adhering to that. And when I say adhere, they're stuck to the concept that this computer can somehow teach them how to make. And there ain't that much artificial intelligence in the world.
1: Tommy Davidson, he's a sick man. Sick boy, I tell you, man. Once again, we cannot, the Von Erich Hall Show, we can't wait to see it. And enjoy it. Nice thing about where we're living at in these times that we can go back and look at it over and over again.
0: Oh yeah.
1: Don't have to wait for the next episode to come on next week, two weeks from now, so we can look at it the whole time.
0: We
1: can
0: see it now.
1: The whole thing.
0: Yes, and seeing is believing. I mean, the chance of getting this done is hell in a handbasket for a daggone snowball, you know what I mean? But it happened. One of the things I always adhered to, and it's been hard for me in my life, and I'm sure everybody else is to embrace faith as something real. Unless I didn't experience that and the results of that, I probably wouldn't believe that it works. When the chips are down and things aren't going your way, you think God moves something around and saying, don't you worry about all that. You do the work, I'll do the results. And that's something that I learned.
1: It's called walking by faith, my brother. I've got Tommy Davidson with us inside the Quiet Storm tonight, and he's not going nowhere yet. And I don't want you to go anywhere either, because coming up is that Quiet Storm mini concert with Sade. But right now, let me put the Quiet Storm spotlight on the Prince of Sophisticated Soul. Here's Will Downey with Back

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2: The Quiet Storm, baby, making the music as delicious as you need it to be. I'm going to season it up and spice it up just a little bit more. I'm Lenny Green. And as we prepare for this Labor Day weekend, let me take a moment out to just say good evening to everyone who's traveling. For those of you who are just arriving in the city, welcome. If you just jumped in the back of an Uber or a Lyft or a taxi, I'm glad they turned on the right station at the right time. And in our company tonight, I have one of the most diversified comedians, actors in the game. One of the original members of In Living Color. And don't forget, on Paramount right now, his new show called The Varnell Hill Show. I'm talking about Tommy Davidson. Man, you've done so much in the game. Do you have any other goals you want to achieve?
3: My goal is to uplift and inspire.
2: I think you've done that, man. You contributed to the game overall in entertainment. I'm not just trying to be biased, because all of us have watched you over the years and just saw your growth and your comfortability in these spaces that you've been in. So when you look at Strictly Business and you look at Booty Call and then you go to your other work.
3: Bamboozled. I learned that craft, and you're going to start seeing the results of that, God willing. Because now I'm in, my company is in a position to do TV series and all that. But what I didn't do, which what I would do before, is look at it from a distance instead of trying to do it. So I would talk to myself going, man, this person is doing that. This person is doing that. This person is doing that, man. I ain't doing that. Hey, why don't you start looking close at what they're doing and do that? Maybe it might come to you. Oh, yeah.
2: You got to think outside the box, which you have a tendency to do.
3: Hey, it's a hard thing to do.
2: Keenan did it.
3: Keenan is the reason why I'm sitting here. Yeah. I'm probably one of the only talents that was introduced to the audience by all black men. Robert Townsend, Partners in Crime, was the first time I was on TV. He saw me at a club. He said, I'm putting you on your show. Arsenio Hall put me on his show. Eddie Murphy starred me in a pilot you might not have heard of, but it was on CBS called Coming to America, and I played his little brother.
2: Right.
3: Yeah, yeah. And then the last one was Keenan, who called me and said, hey, we want you on Living Color.
2: That's crazy.
3: So those were the four that were most, like, important of setting up my career. There's others. There's my agents, and there's some other people, managers and close people, my business manager. There's that, too. But they were the ones that said, I put you on. Okay. And I never forgot that, though.
2: You never let anyone down. Because you exploded on every level.
3: Mm-hmm.
2: I want to let you go, but I want to thank you for taking out the time to sit down with me, because it's been a long time. And I'm so happy you brought this character, who must have been influenced by Walter Clyde Frazier. The outlandish, flamboyant.
3: Clyde.
2: The dress skills.
3: He's the one that brought it in.
2: And he still has it in 2020.
3: New York is always having a sly way of talking about the Knicks. Okay, y'all won.
2: Yeah, yeah.
3: No, great.
2: I know. I'm glad you acknowledge that. But
3: y'all been chasing Earl for years.
2: Yes, we have.
3: My cousins that live here, they're going to win the championship every year. And they finally won it.
2: You probably 53 years.
3: You know, and then the chick is pulling the other chick off the pole, and
2: you saw everything. But I'm talking about the attire that you wear and the hard transition that you're trying to make
3: from era to era
2: the Von Hill show, because you come out looking like
3: looking like the mask. Yeah,
2: that's true.
3: That's what was in fashion. When we look back at fashion, and when I look at y'all, y'all were looking like Robin Hood with the stacks. Boots, a jumpsuit,
2: a jumpsuit.
3: But you seen that Michael Henderson album cover where he got the jumpsuit?
2: But you see what's going on right now?
3: Yeah,
2: you got the shoulder pads in that jacket that you're wearing right now. You don't think I noticed that when you went like that? I was like, look at the shoulder pads right in there. So that's a 1972 jacket that you got on right now. Baby.
3: I'm just trying to show some size.
2: I said, but you also put forth in your character in Varnell Hill.
3: Oh yeah, I don't know how soon that's gonna happen in the show, because he's still kind of stuck.
2: When we're getting time warps,
3: Yeah, yeah, he's still kind of stuck. But we'll grow with him.
2: But one person who's not stuck, Mr. Tommy Davidson.
3: Yeah, man.
2: Bless you, brother.
3: Let me ask you a question.
2: Me?
3: Yeah. Out of all the composers that you listen to, and there's a lot that are important, because she's important with Whitney and Evelyn. You gave us that new sound. Melissa Morgan.
2: Because he took that, remember that Mother's Finest song?
3: Right.
2: Love Changes.
3: He's love. Who's your favorite composer of that time? Because there was so many. Just give me one, and I'll give you mine. Isaac.
2: Well, he gave me the haircut. So,
3: yeah, well, I've seen that. You quit going to the barber and let the good Lord do his work.
2: Hey, sometimes you have to pay attention. Gotta pay attention.
3: Yeah, you gotta hear the Lord now. You know.
2: Yeah, I would say if I had to go back old school, I would say Holland, Dozier, Holland.
3: Okay.
2: And then I would go with David Porter. You got to go with Gamble and Huff.
3: Now I'm going to go with Norman Connors.
2: Norman Connors.
3: Norman Connors. He had Phyllis. You know, I don't want to lose you.
2: Yep.
3: Norman Gene Carn. This is your life.
2: Yep.
3: You're living.
2: Closer than close.
3: Right? Over and over and over again. But he was a composer, too. All strings.
2: Yeah.
3: All orchestras.
2: Yeah.
3: I never really saw a brother in those, the way he would portray himself in album covers. You know, he got his own horse and on the beach with his girl. And, you know, Jimmy Cassabums had a
2: He's
3: a
2: talking
3: chopper.
2: About Norman Connors, ladies and gentlemen. Yeah. And he's coming back. He's coming out with something new.
3: Good, then. But Norman Brown's the one that told me about him.
2: About Norman Connors.
3: Yeah, and he said he learned all his producing skills off of him. I learned all my producing skills off of Kashif.
2: That's deep.
3: Kashif mentored me and George Duke mentored me.
2: Wow.
3: Dick Clark was a good friend of mine. He used to call me over his office for lunch and spend about 2 hours telling me about Sam Cooke and Lou Rawls and Aretha, how they were moving in the 50s and all that. And then Don Cornelius got a hold of me when I first got out there. He saw me at a club. He's like, man, you're going to be one of the biggest things ever.
2: No way.
3: And just became my friend over all them years. Invite me over for dinner, just talk to me. I got a lot of grace.
2: Yeah.
3: I got an opportunity to have a lot of providence, man. A lot of opportunities that came to me that I never knew were so valuable. You know what I mean?
2: But they saw everything in you, man.
3: Mm-hmm.
2: They knew what was to come.
3: Mm-hmm.
2: And the diversity, man, that filtered into your life didn't close your mind to different things either. And you kept opening them up to new horizons, new beginnings, new things.
3: Yeah.
2: So that's why you are where you are.
3: Yeah, close and open up back again, and then closing and open back again.
2: But that's okay.
3: It's open to be closed. You know what I mean?
2: Well, we know that your creativity is nowhere to closing.
3: And your career is stellar. And all the years that you put in, because radio ain't no joke.
2: That part. Tyree Davidson, baby.
3: Thank you, man.
2: Acquire some experience moment. Thank you, man.
3: Hey, man.
2: Leave me with
3: a
2: song. You want me to play one of those Norman Connors songs for you?
3: Yeah, This Is Your Life.
2: Let's do that.
3: Jump.
2: This is for Tommy Davidson, exclusively on the Quiet Storm tonight.
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I know you're feeling the vibe of the Quiet Storm Mini Concert. And what beautiful lady other than Sade can grace us tonight? Wow, we miss her. I thought she was coming out with some new music, but you know what? Her music is so timeless. That's why we're going to enjoy this Quiet Storm tonight. If you've never had a chance to see her in concert, I know I've never had a chance to see her in concert. We're really going to enjoy this. So grab a glass of wine, maybe some lemonade, maybe you want some iced tea, whatever you like to sip on, because this is that kind of vibe tonight. As we continue, I think she wrote this song about me, but I'm not going to tell. Here's Sade, that smooth operator thing, baby. Welcome to the Quiet Storm Mini Concert.

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11: 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You can't get away from him. 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Now he's sponsoring stuff. 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Can't get away from him. 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It drives me crazy. 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

Nothing like a good concert on a Thursday night as we softly tip off this weekend, especially this weekend, the holiday weekend. Shout out to everyone who's preparing for that cookout, everyone who's preparing for the parade come Monday. Eastern Parkway, everyone. Look, Milwaukee, Georgia, Tulsa, Pine Bluff. If y'all never seen anything like the parade that was going to happen on Monday in New York, especially Brooklyn, New York, the West Indian Day annual parade, it's something to behold. It's going to make all the newspapers. For my family in the tri-state, pack some patience, because you know traffic is going to be a little crazy. Yeah? But what's not crazy right now is us settling and settling down and me getting you back into the room so we can enjoy more of this beautiful lady who's on our Quiet Storm stage tonight. I'm talking about Sade. Your love is king. Thank you, baby, because I think your love is queen. That's why we make a perfect combination, but welcome to the Quiet Storm mini concert. Your love is king.

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2: Soothing and comfortable and cozy and relaxing. Thank you for locking in and locking down with me. I'm Lenny Green. Shout out to all my fellow Virgos who are celebrating birthdays today. Actor Lamont Rucker, who you know from, of course, Tyler Perry Films. And he's in the upcoming Why Did I Get Married Again? Yeah, they have a new series coming out. Renowned designer who designed everything for First Lady, Miss Michelle Obama. Tracy Reese's birthday is today. Our hip-hop brother Gucci Mane's birthday is today. August Alsina, singer-songwriter, his birthday is today. And tomorrow, of course, the queen herself, Beyonce, celebrating her birthday. Damon Wayans is celebrating his birthday. And you are celebrating your birthday. So, Virgos, live it up. Celebrate your life to the fullest. Remember, birthdays are feathers in the broad wing of time. So celebrate and enjoy the moments with your family and friends. Coming up, of course, is a little more conversation tonight. Dr. Indy Smith is already in place. We got a good one to tap into your mind with, so stay close for that. But right now, I want to cap up this night inside of the Quiet Storm Mini Concert with another one of our favorites from that beautiful lady, Sade. Is it a crime to make you feel good every night? I hope not. And if it is, I'm guilty as charged because I want to make you feel good all the time. Thank you, ladies, for locking down with me. Welcome to the Quiet Storm Mini Concert, baby. Sade, take it away.

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0: Sabrina from Milwaukee, I hope you enjoyed that request. Thank you for getting it into me. And that's what we like to do, fulfill your musical desires as often as we can. But welcome to the next level of the Quiet Storm. I'm Lenny Green, and it is that time for me to bring in the doctor, the media personality, the podcaster, the two-time author, and the entrepreneur, Dr. Indy Smith.
1: Yes, yes, I'm here. Hello. What's going on?
0: The countdown to Labor Day weekend. That's what's going on. Well, look, we have another thought-provoking topic, ladies and gentlemen. Dr. Smith, you have the honor.
1: All right, so we're talking about growth. So should people grow together in a relationship, or should we be growing separately as individuals to keep our relationship healthy?
0: That's a very interesting perspective. We'd like to get your thoughts on this. 212-545-1075. We'll give you our email addresses shortly. But thank you for reaching out to us tonight. Let's get your name and your thoughts.
2: Hi, good evening. My name is Gabriella.
0: Hi, Gabriella.
2: Hello. Hi, guys. So to answer your question, I do believe that growing together as a couple is important, but growing as an individual is vital. And what I mean by that is that growing as an individual, it allows you to identify your flaws, you learn and you grow from them. And when you recognize your strengths and your weaknesses, you have the power of becoming a better version of yourself. I believe that many of us have the misconception that growing together means helping one another flourish, but we could learn from one another. But loving yourself first and seeking happiness within you, I think it can make the relationship grow effortlessly.
1: Wow. I saw that. Okay.
0: Yeah, that's interesting. But the only thing I would ask, though, on a soft level is, don't you think you should grow as an individual before you even get into a relationship?
2: Yeah, I will have to say that. Like, you have to grow yourself first. How can you jump into a relationship and you don't even know who you are?
0: That's my thing. Well, Gabriella, thank you again for engaging in conversation with us tonight.
2: No problem. Thank you, guys.
1: Oh, thank you. Okay, y'all, we're on a roll, so we want to hear what you think about this topic. We want to know, should we be growing together in a relationship, or should we grow separately as individuals to make and keep our relationships healthy? And, you know, if you don't get through, just drop me an email, thedrindy@gmail.com.
0: Let's slide into Miss Janet Jackson. Let's wait a while so we can get to know ourselves a lot better. We're inside of Confessions of Love, baby. Welcome to the weekend. This is the Quiet Storm.
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15: 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You can't get away from him. 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Now me sponsoring stuff, you seen it coming down the timeline. Can't get away from him, we get it. 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Then my kids, he got my kids in it. My kids walking around talking about they gonna bite me. Then my dog, looking at him funny like, I'm ready to get rid of you too. Get away from me. Please deliver this message to Top Dog. 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
18: Attention, sexual abuse survivors in New York City. 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This includes abuse in a New York City school, at a camp, in a foster care facility, in a hospital, as well as other entities in New York City. 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Time to file is limited, so do not wait.
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0: It's soft, it's warm, it's comfortable, and it's thought-provoking tonight, as it is every time we lock in with you and Inside of Confessions of Love. I'm Lenny Green.
1: I'm Indy Smith.
0: And we welcome you to the Quiet Storm, where it's soft and sexy and cozy. And I got more of your favorite slow jams coming up. So much love going out to Quiet Storm family and going to Boogie Down Bronx. We got a very interesting topic on the table. Indy has brought it in, and Indy, I think you need to tell everyone what it is.
1: Do you need to grow in a relationship with your significant others? Should couples grow together, or should people grow as individuals so that they stay in a healthy relationship?
0: Interesting point. Good evening to you. What do you say? What's your name, first of all?
2: I'm Karen from the Bronx. Good evening, everybody.
0: Hey, Karen, how are you?
1: Boogie down, Bronx.
0: The Bronx is
1: boogie down. That's
0: for real. So how do you feel about this topic?
2: I think it's in the reverse, actually. I think couples should grow apart, and then so they can grow together. It's healthy. I mean, I heard it said that, described as codependency, for them to do everything. I mean, we do everything together. Garden, we do this. Men golf for a reason, you know. And it's to get away, you know. Collect thoughts and quiet time. You do not need an opinion. It's everything. Women, that's what girl trips are about, you know. So we can engage in our thoughts and do our thing. Then you come back together. It makes the pillow talk more interesting. You actually know whether you actually miss your spouse or partner. And, you know, you ain't talk.

0: notice, and I mean, I know it's gossip, but it's between you, it's banter. You know, it's cause for debate, it's cause for everything, but I think that's healthy to do. And when I heard it, I said, they did everything together, even gardening. And I said, and they said, well, that's healthy, that's codependent. I have a thing about that. You know, and I never thought about that in a relationship. But some is healthy, the Epicurean, so I'm the cynic with little sprinkles of Epicurean. If it brings pleasure to you and no harm to be together and you find a light in it and that fills you up or whatever, then so be it, move on, you know, into the sunset. And but for some, I need a break. For me, you know, I mean, wow, that's boring. Everything, you know, right. It's like, what you thinking, baby? You know, you like sunset, you like the moon with the I can't. I need something to come back to you with. Nah, but like I said, men go off for a reason. He talks about the boys, all that comes into it. So yeah. The answer is grow apart to grow together as individuals. At work, you're an individual, right? You're not stuck together. Where's work wives and work husbands come from if you're not growing apart?
1: Wow, interesting. Yes. Karen,
0: all right,
1: yes,
0: guys.
1: That's a perfect episode.
2: You.
1: Thank you.
0: All right, you have a good day. I hope we do this again. Bye-bye.
2: Bye-bye.
1: She told it like it was tonight, that's for sure.
3: We'd like to
1: hear your thoughts on this topic tonight.
3: Yeah, it's all about growing. Should we as people grow together when we're in a relationship? Or should we grow as individuals so that it keeps our relationships healthy?
1: And as you figure that part out, and as you try to hit us up on the love lines at 212-545-1075, let me drop a song, ladies, from a man who you have been googly eyes over ever since 1983. Here's Ralph Tresvant, Do What I Gotta Do. Welcome inside the Confessions of Love in the Quiet Storm.

0: We're locked in nice and tight with you. Welcome inside of the most sexiest place in the city. Well, welcome inside the Quiet Storm. Welcome inside Confessions of Love. I'm Lenny Green.
1: I'm Indy Smith.
0: Tonight's topic, let's get you thinking, one way or another. So we'd like to know what you think about the topic tonight.
1: So the topic tonight is, should we be growing in our relationships together as a couple, or should we grow as individuals separately so that we attract and that we stay in healthy relationships? What do you think?
2: So this is Lady Ray from the Bronx.
0: The Bronx is representing.
1: The Bronx is jumping tonight.
0: What's up? How you feel, Lady Ray?
2: I feel amazing.
0: And you're going to help round it up for us, because we're going to tap into your mind and see how you think about this topic tonight. So where do you stand on it?
2: Okay, so I feel like if you're in a relationship, you should definitely grow together, but you should always have your own identity so that there is no jealousy, animosity, or anything like that. But in a relationship, you should always grow together.
0: And I guess that should start early on, right? Like in the dating stages, I assume.
2: Of course. When you're dating, you're getting to know this person. You're finding out their habits, whether you can deal with them, whether you can't. You know what I mean? So once you're in that relationship, you should keep your own identity. But that growing together thing, that should have been done during the dating stage, you know? But you can continue to grow. Keep an opinion, you know?
0: Yeah.
2: And that's what makes it healthy, by communicating your likes and dislikes constantly, because people change constantly. So don't just think you know your partner. Their mood can change. As women, we go through changes. Yeah. You guys go through, what do you call it? Midlife crisis, you know? We go through menopause, you know?
0: Yeah, you're right.
2: So, like I said, the identities need to, you know, mesh with each other, basically.
0: And you're right, you're right. We do all change, and we go through things. Thank you, Lady Ray, for your input tonight. We appreciate it.
2: Thank you, guys. Have a good night.
1: Good night.
0: It's getting juicier tonight, and the phones are staying lit. 212-545-1075. I think we hit a nerve tonight.
3: I think so, too. I hope people aren't, like, breaking up over the holidays.
0: No, please don't do that.
3: I hope not. Listen, grow together, y'all. Grow together. So the question is, should people grow together in a relationship, or should we be growing apart as individuals to have a healthy relationship?
0: Marinate on that. And drop us an email. 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Let's go back to the early 70s with the Jackson 5, a song that was co-written by Berry Gordy and that's R&B soul singer Willie Hutch. I'll Be There. And we're glad that you're here with us tonight as we slowly bring down the week, tip off the weekend. Safe travels, everyone, if you're moving around, if you're going around. And welcome to the city if you're just getting in. We're inside of Confessions of Love. This is The Quiet Storm.

0: New York area, and we do it live from the House of Justice in Harlem. 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

0: Locked in nice and tight and comfortable? I hope so, because you're in the right place. Welcome inside the Quiet Storm. I'm Lenny Green.
1: I'm Indy Smith.
0: And we're locked in with you tonight inside of Confessions of Love. But I want to check the love line one last time, Indy, for this interesting topic on the table.
1: So we want to know, should we be growing in relationships as a couple? Or should people grow as individuals so that they attract and they stay in healthy relationships?
0: There you go. If you couldn't get us on the love lines tonight, please, by all means, send us an email, LennyGreenTQS@gmail.com. But let's check this line. This is the Quiet Storm. Good evening. How are you? What's your name?
2: Good evening. This is Cliff Simmons. I'm calling to answer the question. I think that individuals should grow at their own pace. If they're in any meaningful relationship with someone, that someone should actually help enhance you, should help you to grow, but should not hinder your growth. Any relationship that you're in should enhance your spirituality and should be respectful of who you are and whose you are. If it's not helping you, then you need to leave it alone.
0: A lot of people stay for the wrong reasons, and I don't know if it allows them to grow or not. Some people get comfortable just in situations, you think?
2: I've been married 40 years.
0: Wow.
2: My wife and I have our own likes, dislikes, have our own personalities, but we've learned to respect each other, and I've learned a lot from her, and I'm sure she has from me. And because the two of us have respect for each other, have a mutual respect, mutual appreciation, and mutual love, we've grown.
0: When is the anniversary coming up?
2: Our anniversary just passed on June 20th.
0: Look at that. That's through COVID, ladies and gentlemen. Some people got divorced. A lot of people bonded stronger. And obviously, you two are in it until the end of time. I love it. And that's a wonderful story. I can't wait for you guys to write a book.
2: A life is not important except in its impact on other lives. So if you have, you have that impact on someone else and they have the impact on you, it's heavenly.
0: Sound point, brother.
1: That's amazing.
0: Thank you, Brother Cliff, for your insight and your input tonight. I really do appreciate it.
2: I appreciate both.
1: Thank you.
0: Dr. Indy and I, we're getting ready to express our thoughts on this topic tonight. Thank you for giving us a call. If you did not get through, drop Dr. Indy Smith an email at
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0: Here's our brother. And thank you, Johnny Gill, for wishing me a happy birthday, man. Appreciate you. But let's go back to that Boomerang soundtrack with There You Go. We're inside of Confessions of Love in the Quiet Storm.

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0: Welcome inside the Quiet Storm. Welcome inside Confessions of Love. As we slowly come around the curve to tuck you in nice and tight, we hope that you've enjoyed the ear candy that you've been listening to all night. And most importantly, we hope that you enjoyed the conversation that we've been having inside of Confessions of Love. I'm Lenny Green.
1: I'm Indy Smith.
0: Where do you stand on this topic, Ms. Smith?
1: I'm twofold. I think if you're in a relationship, you should be growing as a couple. And that comes from being able to grow as individuals separately, even though you're in the relationship. So I also think, though, that if you're growing as individuals and you find that you're no longer growing in the relationship, that's growth within itself. And, you know, it doesn't mean you're bad people, but you don't want to become bad for each other. And I think that that's fine, too.
0: Yeah, I think you should grow yourself before you even step into a relationship. Like, you should always be constantly trying to enhance and develop yourself. And then I too feel like
1: right.
0: Once you get into a relationship, I think it's about pouring and helping and supporting and building together. And I think the brother
1: right.
0: that we just spoke to, Brother Cliff, key phrase that he said to me that stuck out was, he's learned a lot from his wife, and he believes his wife has learned a lot from him. And I think that's important, because when you think you have all the answers, I think that's when you become stagnant.
1: Right.
0: I think we should all remain open and be willing to learn and grow, because as old as I might be, I'm still trying to learn as much as possible. I keep myself open to learn more and to grow more. And I would want a mate who can teach me just like I could share and teach her. Hopefully we can become that power couple, you know, in the right way.
1: Right.
0: So we hope that y'all grow. If y'all boot up already, grow. If you're not boot up, you should be growing yourself right now. Just grow and enhance and become better. That's where we stand, ladies and gentlemen. Make sure you send us an email. Let us know how you feel about that.
2: Okay, so I hope you enjoyed this one. But if you missed out on the topic, drop us an email. 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
0: 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At least
2: oh,
0: 2 million.
2: Right, yeah. Yes.
0: Shout out to our Caribbean Massive who is locked in with us tonight. I got to get over to Canarsie. I got to get into Flatbush. I got to get up to the Boogie Down Bronx. The aroma of food is in the air, and that's the first thing my nose goes through, is food. Here is Yvonne Kiki Wyatt, My First Love. Welcome to The Quiet Storm.

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0: Always making it good to the last drop, baby, and making sure that you are right for the night and for this amazing long weekend that you have. But shout out to our Quiet Storm family in Georgia. Whether you're in Augusta, Athens, Albany, Georgia, shout out to our family that's in Milwaukee. Shout out to our family, of course, that's in New York, New Jersey, Connecticut. Shout out to our family locked in Tuscaloosa, Alabama, Birmingham, Alabama, Lake Charles, Louisiana, Oklahoma City, North and South Tulsa, Pine Bluff, Battle Creek, Kalamazoo, Grand Rapids, our lovers in Bryan College Station, Texas. Shout out to all of the students that are in already at schools. Thank you for allowing us to be in your space. And shout out to all of our educators tonight. We know you have an exciting and unpredictable school year coming up, but we wish you the best as you tackle it. And Dr. Smith?
1: Yes.
0: Another beautiful topic you put on the table, and I thank
1: you. Absolutely. This was an awesome night. People were really engaged.
0: Mm-hmm.
1: And the music is always awesome.
0: You do a wonderful job in helping me put it all together, so I thank you for tonight.
1: I'm going to take production credit for tonight.
0: I know, that's right, because you definitely contributed a lot. Hey, tell everybody about Office Hours, your podcast.
1: 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I answer people's questions, and it's really a conversation, and it's my time for the people, and it's my office hour.
0: Lock in with me on my social media handles, as you often do. Lenny Green Official on Instagram, I'm on Facebook, the Quiet Storm page with Lenny Green, and the Lenny Green page, and you can find me now on TikTok. In closing tonight, I want you to remember that one thing life will do is teach you the difference between someone who loves you and someone who loves access to you.
1: Amen.
0: Pay attention to that. Love much, laugh often, live well, safe travels. Welcome to the city if you're coming in, if you're already here. And have a great, fun-filled, safe weekend. Enjoy yourself, because after this weekend, they say summer's officially done deal for the year. But it really isn't. Dr. Smith, have fun. Don't eat too much. All in one time.
1: Thank you. You too.
0: Have a wonderful, great, memorable Labor Day weekend. Until we meet again. Sweet dreams. Night, night.
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2: Seen it all, been through it all, yo. 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
2: All right.

All right, here we go. We're in it. I'm the Dr. Bob Lee. The weekend begins, and we're going to have a whole lot of fun, too. If you're hanging out, you're good to go. It's Friday, September the 4th, with 60 days to Election Day. We got good information, good music, and we'll stop by the refrigerator from time to time all throughout the morning. Let's continue. Here's some Drake on 107.5. Let's hang out on BLS.

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We've got it going on for you until about 5 o'clock in the morning. Lots of giveaways. We're giving it all away. Sounds like an old Crazy Eddie commercial. How you doing, everybody? I'm the Dr. Bob Lee, and I'm working it. I'm working it hard from the operating room, and we're going to take you to it and take you through it. And we're going to go through it, and sometimes we do. We'll come out on the other end, looking back on battles won, real glad we came this way. The music continues with me, the Dr. Bob Lee on BLS. Yeah.

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5: You know who I can't stand? I can't stand Top Dog. Every time I turn on the radio, I hear, now he's on TV. I turned on the TV. I seen a commercial on my TV. He got billboards up everywhere. You can't get away from him. He on the sides of buses. He's everywhere. Now he's sponsoring stuff. 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

She's burning me to hold on to this. I know this is something I gotta do, but that don't mean I want to. What I'm trying to say is that

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1: Yo, I'm just giving out stones. Every day I get up on the thrones. I want to see more in order to go. I want

0: WBLS. We'll do a quickie break and come back. I've got some Twista, Kanye West, and Jamie Foxx doing it together. A high five. High five with the Kissing Game, Dave and Thames. Got some Tupac in there with some Kalani, Luther, Rihanna, Money Long, and more. It's all headed your way next over 107.5 WBL Kickin' S.
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4: 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I can't stand Top Dog. Every time I turn on the radio, I hear him. Now he's on TV. I turned on the TV. I seen a commercial on my TV. He got billboards up everywhere. You can't get away from him. He on the sides of buses. He's everywhere. Now he's sponsoring stuff, you seen it coming down the timeline, can't get away from him, we get it. Then the guy on the radio, I really hate him, his voice is irritating, it drives me crazy. I be driving, I be trying to snatch the radio out the car when he come on, he irritates me. Then my kids, he got my kids in it, my kids walking around talking about they gonna bite me. Then my dog, looking at him funny like, I'm ready to get rid of you too, get away from me. Please deliver this message to Top Dog. Tell him whatever point you was trying to prove, you proved it. If you get into an accident, that's who you call. Top Dog Law.
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1: Yeah. What up, Mom?

Slow Jams with some Twista, Kanye West, and Jamie Foxx as we continue to ride right throughout the morning with some of the best music on New York City radio. Station with the history. We've got some history. In order to know where you're going, you got to know where you are, know where you've been to know where you're going. Here's the Rain Dance song with some Dave and Tim's with 107.5.

107.5 WBLS. Good morning of the Dr. Bob Lee. Hey, Claudette Colvin was born on this day. She was born in 1939. She passed away in 2026 at age 86. Civil rights activist during the civil rights movement of the 1960s, who was the first person to resist bus segregation 9 months before Rosa Parks. She was a student at the segregated Booker T. Washington High School in Alabama. Claudette Colvin, born on this date in 1939. She's in the book, People to Know in Black History and Beyond. I've got the music as we continue to kick it right here on 107.5 WBL.

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1: Season 3 of Beauty in Black just kicked off. Cafe Mocha's talking to Rico Ross.
2: And we've become the first show of color, with a cast of color, to become their global number one. Meaning we beat out all these other shows that were had bigger budgets, had all these people in there. It's just us shooting it at a fraction of the time, and we became their global number one.
1: Horace, a.k.a. Rico Ross from Beauty in Black, next time on Cafe Mocha.
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0: the weekend. It's 107.5 WVLS as we put the brakes on this hour right here. Only to come back and give you a whole lot more. You ready for it? Well, I'm going to give it to you. Got some Miguel, TLC, Ashanti. Throw some Mary J. Blige, Khalid, Keisha Cole, Aaliyah, Eni Kamosi, Mary Jane Girls, Eric Bellinger, and more. I'm going to continue to hook you up right throughout the morning at 107.5 with the WVLS hookup.
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We pray, Lord, guide my steps, guard my heart, and bless everything you have planned for me today. Repeat after me, Lord, guide my steps, guard my heart, and bless everything you have planned for me today. Thank you, Lord. The music continues. Here's some Ashanti on 107.5 WVLS.

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0: 107.5 WVLS, good morning to you and yours from all of us here at WVLS. Hey, listen, if you're celebrating a birthday around this time, happy birthday to you and many, many more. May God continue to shine that light on you. Tell you who's celebrating with you. Beyonce, she just turned 45. Damon Wayans is 66. Candy Alexander just turned 69. Nona Gay is 52. Dr. Drew Pinsky is
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0: Erykah
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0: It has come to that point where we have to wrap up the 2 o'clock hour. Thank you so much for hanging out with me, the Dr. Bob Lee. Weatherman says if you're going out this morning, look for it to be partly cloudy and humid with a thunderstorm in some spots. Go down to about 73 degrees and then later on today, humid with intervals of clouds and sun. A possible thunderstorm in the afternoon, highs of about 85. Saturday, Sunday to partly cloudy and less humid. A comfortable start to the holiday weekend, highs of 83. And then Sunday, mostly sunny, highs of about 76. Usher's coming up with some Rupi, Tempted to Touch, and some Beyonce, too, as she continues to celebrate her birthday. Keith Sweat's going to be in that next set, too, with some Ciara, M2 May, Eve, Tyler, and more. That's how we roll on 107.5 WVLS.
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0: 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Hey, are you going to the West Indian American Day Parade? 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Well, if you go, we hope you have a whole lot of fun. We've been having fun at the parade since back in the day with 1190 WLIB and 107.5 WBLS. And a lot of that music you heard come over WBLS and WLIB with Dobbin Levy rocking you and their whole Caribbean crew. Big shout out to everyone who participates. 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

0: 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Good morning, good morning, good morning. Of the Dr. Bob Lee waving a hand from the operating room. We're going to be on the ones and twos in a number of different places. We're coming to Rochdale Village. We're coming to Co-op City. We'll be in Plainfield, New Jersey. Connecticut, we're coming to you too. Got you covered on the ones and twos. And we're bringing the crews. And we're going to have the sound that you like too. I'm the Doc. Let's continue to rock right here on 107.5 WBLS. Good, good morning to you and yours from all of us here at 107.5.
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2: Horace, a.k.a. 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

That's all she wrote inside of the 3 o'clock hour on 107.5 WBLS. Coming up, I've got some B.O.B. featuring Bruno Mars. Got some John B. in there too. Rihanna, Casey, and JoJo. He's still celebrating his birthday. SZA featuring Kendrick Lamar, DMX, Shanice, Jade, and more. It's all coming your way next over 107.5 WBLS. This is

0: New York area, and we do it live from the House of Justice in Harlem. 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

As we enter into the 4 o'clock hour with me, the Dr. Bob Lee, and some John B. on 107.5 WBLS. Weatherman says if you are going out this morning, it's going to be partly cloudy and humid, going down to about 73. Watch for a thunderstorm in some spots, and then later on today, humid with the intervals of clouds and sunshine, a possible thunderstorm in the afternoon, highs of about 85. Here's some Rihanna as we continue to work right throughout the morning on 107.5 WBLS. Good morning to you and yours from all of us here at 107.5.

There you go. It's about that time for those inspiring quotes on 107.5 WVLS. Good morning to you. This one is from Talmud. It says, quote, "We don't see things the way they are, but as we are." Napoleon Hill once said, "Whatever the mind of the man can conceive and believe, it can achieve." Viktor Frankl once said, "When we are no longer able to change a situation, we are challenged to change ourselves." Orson Sweet Martin once said, "Success is the child of drudgery and perseverance. It cannot be coaxed or bribed. Pay the price and it's yours." And a person once said, "Behind every successful man, there's a lot of unsuccessful years." Those are your inspiring quotes. And up to Dr. Bob Lee as we continue on 107.5 WP.

or something about a conservative regular girl that still can beat a thorough as don't need your psychic can reach a zodiac sign. It must be a Gemini moon, cause we about to go half. Mistakenly, nobody been in a bag, but how many bodies done been in her bag?

0: what's going on? It's your Radio Love Deja Vu, and you know we set it off. We call it an on-air party, Monday through Friday, 10 a.m. till 3 p.m.
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0: There you go. That about does it for this hour right here on 107.5 WBLS of the Dr. Bob Lee on this Friday, September the 4th, with 60 days to Election Day. Get it right and keep it tight. Don't forget, early voting is October the 24th through November 1st. The weatherman says if you're stepping outdoors this morning, look for it to be partly cloudy and humid with a thunderstorm in some spots. It's going to be about 73 degrees, and then later on today, humid with intervals of clouds and sunshine, a possible thunderstorm in the afternoon, highs of 85. Saturday, sunny to partly cloudy, less humid, and a comfortable start to the holiday weekend, highs of about 83 degrees. Sunday, mostly sunny, highs of 76. If you're celebrating a birthday around this time, happy birthday day to you. Beyonce is celebrating. She just turned 45. Damon Wayans is 66. Candy Alexander is 69. Nona Gay is 52. Dr. Drew Pinsky is 68. Idris Elba is 54. Macy Gray is 59. Rosie Perez, 62. Foxy Brown, 48. Chad Coleman just turned 52. And Nori is 59. Also born on this date, civil rights leader Claudette Colvin. She was born in 1939. And Raquel Welch was born on this date, too, in 1940. So if you're celebrating around this time, happy birthday to you and many more. May God continue to shine that light on you. Alrighty, stand by for the pass to Donnie McClurkin, followed by the Steve Harvey Morning Show with Ann Tripp with all the news and information. Always remember this, what you are is God's gift to you. What you make of yourself is your gift to God. So choose your choice. Let your choice control the chooser. I'm the Dr. Bob Lee. I'll catch you another day, another way. Have a beautiful day and a great weekend. I love you all. Peace.
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Yeah, there's a lot of birthdays happening in my family this weekend. Shout out to my sister-in-law. Her birthday's today. Happy birthday, Veronica. And my wife and I celebrated 14 years of marriage on Wednesday. So happy anniversary, babe. We're going to start the show off the right way. Nothing Else Matters by Brent Jones right here on the new Donnie McClurkin Show. Good morning.

0: Made New by Jason Nelson and Madison R. Ward. Before that, you heard Brent Jones with Nothing Else Matters. It's the new Don McClurkin Show, and right now, it's time for our flashback song of the day.
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0: Today, we're taking you back to the year 1995. As a matter of reference, in 1995, the show The Wayans Brothers debuted on the WB. For anyone that had a computer back then, Microsoft launched Windows 95. And I know some people that still are using Windows 95. Anyway, no. The movie Toy Story was released by Pixar, and it was the first fully computer animated feature film, and that changed animation forever. But also in 95, this song showed up. It's called Show Up by John P. Key. Your flashback.

0: Just You Wait by Nia Allen and Major. Before that, you heard Show Up by John P. Key. I'm T. Stone holding down the fort. Yo, keep it where you got it. I got to take a break. But when we come back, I'll be jumping on them turntables for your praise break, for start off your Labor Day weekend. And we got your Friday funnies for you to get your laugh on. So keep it where you got it. We'll be right back.
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Welcome back. It's the new Donnie McClurkin Show. Yours truly, T-Storm, holding down the fort. Listen, so much music, and we're going to keep it going. Here's Melvin Crispell III with God Is, right here on the new Donnie McClurkin Show.

0: You know, the Bible says a cheerful heart is a good medicine. So let's get some cheer in your heart and some laughter in your spirit. Today's Friday Funnies comes from one of the funniest men that ever do it, Sinbad, who had suffered like some illness, and he's back moving around right now, and it's good to see him out telling jokes again. So we're going to take it back with your Friday Funnies coming from Sinbad. Let's get to it.
1: Back then, too, man, people don't realize they don't even use it no more. Layaway was it in the 70s. That was just to throw you off. You wasn't gonna get the clothes. 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My mother was the queen of layaway. My mother, boy, she would set us up $400 worth of clothes. 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Oh, mama, come on, mama, just give me one shirt. My mama buy $400 worth of clothes and go put down $1 a month. I still got stuff on layaway from 1973. 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Check my shirt out, man. Look at that. I'm gonna have that by next Christmas. You know that.
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0: He's Abel from Darwin Hobbs right here on the new Donnie McClurk The Show. I am T Storm holding down the fort. And I got to take a break, but listen, when we come back, I'm jumping on the turntables and setting off your Labor Day weekend with your praise break. Man, let's get to it, man. So keep it right here. We got it. As soon as we get back, I'm on them turntables.
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That was DJ T-Storm himself with About That Name. But now it's time for our new summer song. That's right, I've been playing it for the last week, the new summer song. And it's from the one and only Benita Shelby. Now, I've already given you a little history of Benita Shelby and how she's the first lady of Burning Bush Church of God in Christ, right there in Michigan. And she's the wonderful mother of Shelby Five, that quintet that sings like absolutely nobody else. Those are her five children. And she's the great woman behind her husband, Bishop Don Shelby. And she's made a step of faith. She stepped out and she has released her first single ever. And I love this single. That's why I'm playing it. So here is our new summer song, Benita Shelby, and the song, Call on Jesus. Call

0: That was Bonita Shelby and Call on Jesus. For a first attempt, this is phenomenal. Keep on going. Keep on going, Bonita. That is beautiful. Call on Jesus, taking us back to Pentecost. Now, I've got to take a break real quick, but when we come back, I've got an inspirational message just for you. More of the new Donnie McClurkin Show to go right after this.
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1: Hi, this is Donnie McClurkin, and I've got an inspirational message just for you. There's a great difference between happiness and joy. There's a great stark difference between happiness and joy. Happiness is based on what happens. And if what happens is positive, it gives us a sense of happiness. But joy? Joy is from a divine place. Joy comes from God. Joy comes from confidence in knowing that no matter how bad things are, you've got God on your side. That even in the most crying times, the most trying and crying times, your heart will never be overwhelmed because joy will always remind you that weeping may endure for a night, but joy always comes in the morning. Never lose your joy. Keep your faith strong in God and keep your mind stayed on Him, and you will have joy unspeakable and full of glory.

Let's pour your oil. Joshua Rogers right here on the new Donnie McClurkin Show. I'm T Stone. I've been holding it down for Donnie on this Labor Day weekend. Listen, our time is done, but don't you go nowhere. You got more of what you need coming up next right here on the station right here. Listen, I want to thank God for my grandmother celebrating her 90th birthday this weekend. Man, she's a wonderful woman of God, and I'm just grateful that I'm able to see her see 90. Man, what a blessing. Look, thank you for starting your day with us right here on the new Donnie McClurkin Show. Appreciate you listening. Have a blessed weekend, and as my Aunt Laura would say, God loves you, and so do I. Peace.

0: Good morning, everybody. You are listening to The Voice. Come on, dig me now. One and only Steve Harvey got a radio show. Okay. Today is simple. I want to just talk to you about effort today. Just about effort. You know, it's a word that people use to describe sometimes trying. But what I found out about trying is just a noble way of saying you didn't get it done. I tried. And then everybody go, well, he tried. That was the best. Well, that's not exactly true, though. That's not exactly true, you all. And I want to talk to you about that because I don't want you to be one of the people who just tried. See, trying, I mean, I got to tell you, to attempt something, you're going to have to first try. But I want you to change your mindset from trying to getting it done. See, that's a big difference. I'm really more apt to listen to the person that says to me, I'm going to get it done. I'm going to try. What try does is it allows you to fail. It's the person that has the mindset that I'm going to get it done. It's the person who changes the complexion of things. I'm going to get it done is very different than I'm going to try. You know, look, man, I know this sounds a little harsh, but you got to stop feeding yourself these little old wise sayings that ain't, it was a valiant try. Hey, man, you talk to anybody that took second place in the Super Bowl and see how they feel about their valiant try. The only way to gain God's real blessings is you have to try something. Steve, you're backpedaling. No, listen to me close. You have to put forth an effort to allow God to put his finger on something to bless on your behalf. You must start to attempt. Now, in saying getting it done and I'm going to try, that's a different of two different faiths to me. That I'm just talking about me now. You may be different, so I can't say this about you. But I can say this about me. If I say I'm going to get it done, I have a lot of faith in it. I am going to get it done because I just don't see failure as an option a lot of times. Now, if somebody says to me, like the Olympic team invited me out to curl one day, which is throw these stones on the ice, if you're not familiar with it, it's a very simple thing. And so I said, man, I'd like to give that a try. I went in full well knowing I may not come away from this little curling lesson as a person who could make the Olympic team. I just wanted to try it because I thought it looked cool and I always wanted to get it done. Well, I failed twice. I threw a stone completely into the other lane. I lost that little ice shoe. It shot out from under me. But you know what? I kept trying, though. I kept trying until I got four of them stones in that circle right where I aimed. But now, had I given up after I failed, after I threw that stone in the other lane, after I shot my shoe down all the way to the bottom side, the little ice shoe they give you, I never would have did it. But because I was trying, something got me together a little bit because of my effort, and it caused me not to fall the next time, not to throw it in the other lane, not to shoot my shoe to the back of the wall. All of a sudden, my trying became something. Now, had I stayed out there and it wasn't so cold and I went back week after week after week after week, I promise you, I could get it done. I could at least know how to compete in a game of curling. Might not be the best. I might not win the championship, but I could have got it done to the point where I could have competed in a game of curling. So sometimes, if you're scared to say I'm going to get it done, just go out there and get started. You know, learn from every attempt that you make. See, don't quit writing yourself off as a failure every time something don't go right. When I fell on that ice, I could have said, man, I can't curl. But hold up, man, I'm watching four other women out here curl, four other dudes out here curl, little kids out here curling. Hold up, partner. You know, man. So I learned when I threw that stone on the other ice, when I fell, when my shoe shot off, I learned from every attempt a little bit more about it. And then I said to myself one point in time, man, I'm going to get this stone in that circle. I'm going to get this stone in this circle. And guess what? I got it done. Now, what you're saying to me, Steve, I'm saying to you that you got to get started, that you got to put forth an effort. Give God something to bless. Oh, God, bless me. Oh, God, bless me. Bless you what? Bless you where? Bless you how? Stop basing your results on what you're thinking. You got to think higher. You get God in your life, man. He allows you to think higher, bigger, better, more. I'm sitting up here in my debt. I came up with a plan to get out of debt in 5 years. I came up with this plan, right? I was sitting up and I was tripping on it. Now I said, wait a minute, man, hold up. This is what I came up with. I said, God created heaven and earth, all of it. The mountains, the sky, the valleys, the oceans, trees, the birds, the Indian Ocean, all of it, made all of it in 6 days. And then he rested on the seventh. So why am I taking to God the five-year plan? If he can create heaven and earth in 6 days, why am I walking in there talking about help me in 5 years? How is it going to take God 5 years to get me out of debt and he made heaven and earth in 6 days? Do the math here, man. I ain't that big. You ain't that big. You ain't in that much trouble. I ain't in that much trouble. See, God got a way of showing you some things, man. But it's going to take some faith. And faith going to take some effort on your part. Man, get out and do something, man. You, God will bless you a little bit and he give you a little bit more courage. And then all them attempts you making is going, and all this, oh, I'll try. You know what that turned into? I'm going to get it done. And at the end of the day, that's what you have to do, because trying to pay your rent and not paying your rent is two different things. You can try to pay your rent, or you can get it done. Now, how long you think you're going to stay in that house trying? You got to go with the mindset of getting it done. And if you can put some stuff out there and give God a chance to put his finger on and bless it for you, the most stuff he can do for you. Quit looking around at what everybody else got and go and get some of it for yourself. Okay? All right.
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4: Yeah.
2: To any woman who had a really, really cute, sexy nickname back in college. But if they see you today and they would still call you that, welcome, girl. Thank you for holding on. If you've had a sexy, cute nickname and you don't match that name no more, thank you, girl. Thank you for holding on. Everybody, welcome to the Steve Harvey Morning Show. This is how we do it up in here, baby. It's an all-welcoming party this morning filled with nothing but gratitude. Oh, man, oh, man, oh, man. I told God today how much I appreciate it. I'm going through some things, but I'm grateful anyway. That's what you've got to learn how to do. You've got to be grateful even if you're going through some things. The thing I'm going through ain't no worse than nobody else's thing. You just got to be grateful anyway. God been good to me, man, and he going to pull me through it anyway. Man, that's a good thing about God. This too shall pass.
4: I'm struggling.
2: All of it. What?
4: I'm struggling. You said the people who can't live up to their nickname.
2: It happens like that. You know, like your nickname used to be Lil Bit. Well, it ain't Lil no more. But they're still calling you Lil Bit. Come on, man. It's all good. You got to let the nickname go. Shirley Strawberry, Carla Pharrell, Mississippi Monica, Junior Boy, the legend that is Nephew Tommy. Junior, it's a lot on your mind this morning. Man. You had trouble with
4: the
2: little
4: but no, no, it's not on my mind. It's you. You said let your nickname go. And you cool with saying that. It's people feel a certain way. You said that.
2: Well, you know, it's like, you know, it's advice, too. You know,
4: if you ain't Lil Bit no more, that's it.
2: Yeah, your nickname was Lil Bit when you was growing up. Well, Lil Bit then spread. Now your nickname ain't Lil Bit, it's Lotmo.
5: Really?
6: You said college. You said college nickname.
2: Yeah, your college nickname was Lil Bit, and now all of a sudden you Lotmo. You got
5: don't you really need like, to stop.
2: You know, in college your nickname was Dimples. Well, now your nickname is Dick.
4: Ain't nothing wrong with it.
2: Yeah, you know.
6: Okay.
2: It switches up, you know. Cause I got dimples, but I had enough face fat where they met. They was connected. So I went from dimples to crease.
6: Let me see your
2: yeah, see, but I lost a little weight though, so I got them back a little bit. But it was just a line at one point. It just a line went from here all the way up under here. But I got rid of the two faces. I lost some weight.
5: Oh. All right,
2: ladies and gentlemen, this is how we started it today. Welcome.
5: Come on, Dimples. Coming up in 32 minutes after the hour, we'll hear from the nephew as he runs that prank back right after this.
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4: 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I seen a commercial on my TV. 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You can't get away from him. 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Now he's sponsoring stuff. You seen it coming down the timeline. Can't get away from him. 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Then the guy on the radio, I really hate him. 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

0: Oh yeah, I'm a truck driver.
1: Okay. Now, I was giving you a call about, I'm here looking at your records and all the testings that you actually went through. Wow. Let's see. Have you had any activity or any problems around your naval area?
0: Nah, everything's been fine.
1: Okay.
0: Everything all right, huh?
1: Yeah, everything's fine, but I mean, you haven't had any type of, nothing, no breakout or anything around your navel or whatsoever?
0: Nah, man, the second time you asked me about my navel. Nah, everything's going straight, man.
1: Okay.
0: I'm trying to see what's going on, man. What's happening?
1: Okay, actually, you've been diagnosed with, Oaktreositis. And Oaktreositis is actually a fungus that comes out of South America. And you have no activity whatsoever around your navel?
0: Nah, man, quit asking the same thing, man. Oaktreositis.
1: It's Oaktreositis, sir. And
0: what you say that?
1: What that is actually if you haven't had it yet, you say you haven't had any activity, there's going to be like a small little tree that's going to be growing from your navel. And it gets about 6 inches long, and it probably bears probably about 25 to 30 leaves on it, but it's very small.
0: Whoa, run that back by me. You see a tree going to be growing out my navel.
1: It's going to be a small tree, and what's going to happen is I'm going to have to get you to come back in probably in the next month. We're going to need you to come in so we can check it out, but it's got to grow its fullest potential before we can actually do anything to it.
0: Nah, I can't come in a month. I got to come in today, man. Somebody got to tell me what's going on, man. Get this problem resolved, man, because I'm trying to get married, man.
1: Well, we can't. It has to grow its fullest potential, sir. And the full term is actually like about 4 weeks before we can actually.
0: Man, I'm not waiting for no 4 weeks, man. Somebody got to come tell me something right now, man. I ain't finna go married, man, and have to fly out of town, man, and have something going out my neighbor, man. Y'all going crazy, man.
1: Sir, Oaktreositis is something that's very rare. We were actually getting this assignment from overseas in South America on how to treat this.
0: Man, I don't give a, where is it, man? Somebody's gonna have to come give me some help right now, man. I'm finna get ready to get married, man. I'm not finna be putting up with it, man. Somebody in this office, man, got to come down here and do something for me, man. And what you say, tell it. If you say I can cut it out myself.
1: Sir, the best I can do is probably trim it a bit, you know, and maybe knock a few leaves off, but I cannot touch the full stalk at all.
0: Man, you can cut this, put a Band-Aid, do something.
1: Sir,
0: to
1: if
0: it,
1: you
0: man.
1: Cut it, it's, there's a possibility.
0: Right now,
1: yeah,
0: man.
1: You cannot, sir. If you cut it, there's a possibility of hemorrhaging, and you're going to really create a bigger problem than what you have already.
0: Man, I'm trying to get this pulled out, man. You didn't tell me can't nobody in that I'll drive down there to get this pulled out, man. I'm going to get married in 2 weeks, man. We finna fly to Jamaica and can't now. Somebody can do this for me. I pull this off my self.
1: Sir, you cannot pull it out. You're gonna
0: man,
1: create
0: that, man.
1: You're gonna create a bigger problem if you try to pull it out, sir.
0: The problem is already there. I'm trying to get this hammer, man. You mean to tell me that big hospital ain't now there can help me?
1: Sir,
0: what you want me to do,
1: sir,
0: man?
1: It's not
0: something. I have poking out of my stomach and you telling me it ain't you can do, man.
1: Sir, Oaktreositis is not something that we treat all the time. Like I said, it hails from South America. So we got...
0: I don't give a if it hails from Great Britain. Somebody at the hospital for me to come down there and help me pull this off, man.
1: Sir, I understand what you're going through, but we have to let it grow its full term, which is 4 weeks, sir. The full
0: man,
1: root of it...
0: letting it grow, man. I ain't finna let it grow, man. I'm finna go down right now, man. Y'all... I'm gonna have to do something, man.
1: Sir, there's nothing we can do. We can probably trim it a little bit.
0: The trim. Get some chainsaw and cut this, man. Do something.
1: Sir, there's nothing we can do at this point but sit back and wait and let it grow its full term, okay? Can we get
0: I'm
1: you
0: not
1: to-
0: doing no waiting, man. Somebody finna help me right now, man.
1: Sir, can we get an appointment for you in the next 4 to 5 weeks? Can we do that?
0: No, you gotta get an appointment for me today. I'm finna get married, man. I'm finna fly to Jamaica. Man, I can't have no sticking out of me. I can't even sit at the airport, man. You gonna embarrass me like that, man. Have sticking out my neighbor. You crazy?
1: Sir, I understand it. And like I said, Oaktreositis is very rare. And it's something that we haven't treated that many times here in the States. But overseas, the message that we're getting is that we need to let it grow its full term.
0: So you mean to tell me ain't nobody in America got Oaktree? What the f*** is the name of that shit, man?
1: It's Oaktreositis, sir.
0: So how the f*** I can get it if don't nobody else in the America got it.
1: Sir, I could not believe that you were coming up with Oaktreositis here in the States. It's something very rarely seen here. There's been 2 people in the past that's been diagnosed with this, and they actually passed away.
0: So now you're telling me some died, and you're going to tell me 3 weeks. Man, I'm coming down there to

0: today, man. Somebody's going to do something for me,
1: sir,
0: man.
1: Sir, there's nothing that we can do today until 4 to 5 weeks of...
0: Man, I got to go get married. I'm flying to Jamaica, man. Did you hear what I just said, man?
1: I'm hearing what you're saying, but I can't do anything if you don't see the tree already coming out of the navel yet.
0: Cut the... Oh, somebody got to do something by now. What you want me to do, man?
1: I don't know what I want you to do, sir, but I have one more thing I can tell you.
0: Yeah, what you got to say, man?
1: Are you listening?
0: I'm listening to you, man.
1: This is Nephew Tommy from the Steve Harvey Morning Show. You just got pranked by your boy Earl.
0: Man, you gotta be kidding me, man. Man, tell that, man, I'm gonna kick that out my way, man. Man, you too, Nephew Tommy, man. Y'all, man, y'all be going crazy as hell, man. I'm looking at all of my neighbor thing. The tree finna grow out this, man. I'm on the air, man.
1: No, you ain't on the air right now.
0: Man, I'm already nervous. I'm finna get married in 2 weeks. Crazy, man.
1: Hey, man, I got one more thing to ask you, Marvin, man. What is the baddest? I'm talking about the baddest radio show in the land.
0: 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Yeah, you out of there.
2: Thank you. Coming up next, it is Ask the CLO. Our Chief Love Officer, Steve Harvey, is in the building to answer your love questions right after this.
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1: It is time to ask the CLO. Our Chief Love Officer Steve Harvey is here. Hannah in Macon writes, my husband and I planned a trip for two, the two of us, and he invited his parents to go without asking me. We have Sunday dinner with them weekly, and they're at our house twice a week to use our home gym. We've only been married eight months. Do you think his parents will understand if I politely uninvite them?
2: Hell no.
1: No.
2: Hell no. They old.
3: They ain't too much.
2: But I'll tell you what, though. What? They over at the house twice using the gym. You're having Sunday meal with them.
1: Mm-hmm.
2: Now, you married this little mama's boy. You ain't see the signs? You ain't see the signs.
1: Only 8 months?
2: See, most parents, you give your children space even before they get married so they can grow up and develop on their own. Mm-hmm. And then once they married, you're supposed to step away, man. You already know that. You don't want nobody in your house twice a month. Why don't you get a little ragged gym? Get you a thigh master and go on and sit down somewhere. You know, getting here well, your old thing over there really doing nothing in the gym, no how. They got all this little stuff online you can order. Got them shake weights. Remember them weights you hold in your hand? You shake. Get you that.
1: Yes.
2: Get you that and get you a thigh master and go on about your business. Quit
1: okay.
2: Going over there. If you uninvite her, it's going to be a problem.
1: Yeah, don't. Yep.
2: It's going to be a problem. Yeah. What you have to do is go to your husband and tell your husband to uninvite her. You got to bet. But if you do it,
1: and she said politely. How do you politely uninvite someone?
2: Hey, listen, Mom, Pa, listen, I just want to talk to y'all. You know, we plan on taking y'all to that vacation. And I was just thinking, we don't really want y'all to come. So we was wondering if you could, like, give us an excuse why you couldn't come so we could uninvite you.
1: Wow.
2: Huh?
1: Like, what,
2: Mama, don't cry. Mama, don't cry. It's just one vacation.
1: It's not good.
2: No, well, stop looking forward. Stop. Just don't do that.
1: All right. Moving on to Teresa in Charleston. Teresa says, I've been married for 12 years and I have gray hair on my head and everywhere else now. It's not a big deal to me, but my husband wants me to get waxed so he doesn't have to see it down there. Should I make him shave his gray hairs too? Wow.
2: Yeah, but you need to get it off down there.
1: TMI.
2: Yeah. Now you do need to get it off down there.
1: Okay. I don't think she's against it. She just wants to know, should she make her husband shave his too?
3: I don't know why.
2: Well, if he got some down there, it's got to go. How old are y'all? They've been married 12 years. Are they like 75 or something?
1: I don't think so. I think they're a lot younger.
2: See, they didn't put the age. They just said how long they've been married. Y'all might not be able to shave down there. You need to get some medical clearances. You must run. You take a cut down there and you too old. You ain't going to bleed. You know how long it take to heal down there? Ain't no air down there?
4: Ain't no air? Okay.
2: Yeah. So if he got gray hair down his man part, he got to shave too.
1: Yeah.
2: That's only fair.
1: Mm-hmm.
2: Or he can get some Beijing and put it down there. And then when y'all get through, making love, both of y'all got to take a bath.
1: Yeah. All right. We're moving on. Flip in Kansas City says, my wife isn't speaking to me after her male boss called her 3 times in one night. And on the 3rd time, I picked up the phone and told him that my wife was unavailable. I don't think I was wrong, but I hate that she's ignoring me. Do I have to apologize?
2: No, you ain't got to apologize, but you calling 3 times. She ain't available, though. What you want?
1: Mm-hmm.
3: Yeah.
1: At night, after work hours. Yeah.
3: That's disrespectful.
1: Yeah.
2: And that man know it. Now, you need to find out 2 things. Number one, is he married?
1: Mm-hmm.
2: Number two, is he happily married?
1: Okay.
3: Number three, all going to work in the morning. We all going.
2: Yeah. Is he attracted to your wife?
1: Yeah.
2: And I think what you need to do, and the way you find that is, you go down there for lunch one day, just walk in and surprise her. And ask to speak to her supervisor and say, hey, is it okay if I take my wife to work? And just look him dead in the eye and see what he say.
1: Mm-hmm.
2: And if he flinch, just knock his move
1: out. His wife will be out of work. Yeah. But why is she mad, though? Why is she mad at her husband and ignoring him?
2: Because she feels like he overstepped his bounds mm-hmm. with her profession. Mm-hmm. But your husband know he done called three times in one night. But he listening to the comp. See, he been ear hustling. Uh-huh. And all that conversation ain't been about work. Oh, mm-hmm. I'm fine. Just sitting here enjoying myself. You know, it was funny what they said at work. See, he didn't ear hustle a cop like that. So he went, okay, call him one more time. She ain't available. What you need?
1: Yeah. All right. Laverne in Greenville, last one, Steve. Laverne in Greenville says, I work at the post office. And I noticed my neighbor gets a lot of money orders every month and he mails them out of town to the same address each month. Could he be cheating on his wife and sending the money to another woman?
2: Why is that your business?
1: Right.
2: Your job is the post office is to sort the mail and put it in the right thing so it can go where it's supposed to go. Why are you in this man's business about these money orders? Do your job because if you say something, he going to report you to the post office and you going to be out of work. Mind, your job is to deliver the mail, rain, sleet, hail, or snow.
1: That's their motto.
2: Your job ain't based on deliver the mail, based on rain, sleet, hail, snow, and what I know.
1: Money orders.
2: You just supposed to deliver the mail. The money orders ain't your business.
1: Wow, he's really overstepping.
2: You nosy ass. This is a man that wrote this?
1: Uh-huh. Laverne in Greenville. Laverne. Not a man.
2: No,
1: I said he's.
2: No. Uh-huh. Leave that stuff alone and get out these people's business.
1: Laverne.
2: Make me sick, Laverne. Got that old name anyway. She old. Laverne. Now, who the hell named Laverne anyway? Just sit your old down trying to be like you snooping. You know you ain't good at that. Why your husband don't care about you now?
1: Oh,
2: your nose. Yes.
1: Hey. All right. Thank you, CLO.
2: You need to find out where your husband's sending his money orders to. This is Steve Harvey Morning Show, man.
1: Laura says, I've been sleeping with our yard man for a while and he doesn't like wearing protection. We got into an argument about it and now he's not answering my husband's text to come do our yard. How can he be so petty when he knows I'm married? What is going on?
2: Right here. Once
3: God.
2: Y'all got to quit writing us with all this craziness, acting like it's normal.
1: Yes.
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1: All right, it's time for something funny. And today it's going to be with Tommy and Junior. And I think you guys have entitled this, Things You Wish You Still Had.
4: Okay. Yes. And I'm entitling it the YBC.
1: What's the YBC?
5: What is that?
4: The Young Boys of Comedy.
1: YBC.
5: YBC in the building.
1: Here they are. YBC with Things You Wish You Still Had.
5: Junior.
6: What's that, Tommy?
5: Boy, if I still had a pager, you hear me?
6: Dog.
5: On my hip today, dog. I'd be balling up in here, but I can't. I just wish I still had a pager. Huh. I ain't gonna lie.
6: Yeah.
5: Put your code
6: phones,
5: in.
6: Yeah, these cell phones getting people messed up.
1: Yeah.
5: Yes.
6: Yeah, you want something now where you ain't got to worry about all that, you know, all that call and all that. You want somebody to hit you on the hip. I'll call you when I get ready.
1: Oh, okay.
6: Yeah.
1: All right.
6: Yeah.
5: Okay. I just had a pay. Would you put your code in? Mm. Well, when I used to see 69, no, man. No, I'm sorry.
6: I got you. I know what you're talking about. Mm-hmm.
5: Yeah, that was the code right there, though. Woo!
6: I just want stuff I'm more affable about, like, uh-huh. You know, stuff that, you know, now I'm doing stuff well. It's a little stress and everything, you know, making a little more money and everything.
1: Uh-huh.
6: But, Lord, I still wish I had a car that took regular gas. I'm going to be honest with you. I wasn't ready for Supreme all the time.
1: Yeah. 91.
6: Yeah, that 93 plus.
1: 90 whatever
6: if
1: it is.
6: If I just had a car that just took regular. You know, if I get back down to 189 a gallon. If I get back down to that.
5: Boy.
6: No, when I bought my truck, they didn't tell me it had to be all the time. If I could just get back to that.
1: Things you wish you still had. That's it.
5: Things you wish you still had. If I could just pop in a VHS tape, boy. You hear me? Pop it in and watch some of the greatest movies of all time. Right there. VHS. To me, that's better than DVD. That's when you go back. That's when a movie meant something. When you went to Blockbuster and picked up your tape.
1: Oh, yeah. And then
5: come home, pop it in.
1: And then you had to get it back the next day.
5: Yeah, you got 2 days.
1: Uh-huh. Uh-huh.
5: Oh, I was always late with that tape.
1: Always.
5: I actually bought more tapes than I had.
1: Yes.
6: Pandora stole this idea.
1: Oh,
5: from
6: Pandora already stole this idea.
1: Uh-huh.
6: I really do wish I had a tape recorder.
1: Uh-huh.
6: So I could just take my songs. Don't have to hit a commercial.
1: Oh, yeah.
6: Because Pandora come in after every second song, they got something they want to sing.
1: Yes.
6: Man, just play the 10 songs in a row I want to hear.
1: Yes.
6: I don't have time. I'm not interested in socks, shirts, shoes, ties, belts.
1: I'm good.
6: I just want to get to Jodeci Fiend. After that, I want to get to some Luther. I don't really. See, if you had a tape recorder, you pause it. Let them get that out the way. Then play.
1: Uh-huh.
6: That's all I want to get back to. Mm-hmm.
5: All right,
1: let's go.
5: I don't have it. I'll never have it again.
1: What?
5: But if I could just have a nice afro and put my rake in it with the fist on it and walk around like that, if I could do that for a day, boy, I'd be balling.
1: Oh, those days are over. Yeah.
5: I know that. If I could have it, I'd wear me a nice fro with a pick in it with the fist on the top of it. That's
1: Tommy,
5: balling.
1: Get a man weave. That's all you have to do. You can do
5: I'm
1: that.
5: Working yeah, on the shirt. Yeah. A man live in Baltimore. I got to fly up there to get it. I'd already called it.
1: Oh.
4: He live in Baltimore.
5: He live in Baltimore. The voice code.
4: What'd he do, Tommy?
5: He put hair on your head, dog.
1: Yes.
5: He
1: yes,
5: cold.
1: Steve. It looks real. Seriously.
5: It looks so real. Yeah. I'm going to wear it for about 2 days just to be balling. I'm telling you, watch me.
1: You guys haven't seen it. You haven't seen it either?
6: What did you
5: I ain't showed
6: about?
5: Y'all the video.
1: You gotta see it. It's unbelievable.
5: It's
1: it really
5: unbelievable.
1: Unbelievable. It really is. It is. So things we wish that we still had. What you got, Junior?
6: I'll tell you another thing I wish I still had that I ain't got now. I wish I had a woman who didn't want so much. Yeah, I wish I had that. I used to date a girl that didn't care nothing about going out to expensive places. Nah, Chili's is cool. I ain't been to Chili's in so long.
1: Those days
6: Lord,
1: are over.
6: They far gone. Man, you can go get the 2 for $20. That's when you get 2 appetizers, 2 meals, and 2 desserts. $20. I used to kill him in there. Boy, if I could bring that back. Chili's, 2 for $20. Y'all don't remember that?
1: Get that out your mind.
6: Yeah, I ain't going back there.
1: It's over.
6: With
5: the baby back ribs or without the baby back?
6: Because now, you know, we used to eat in restaurants. Now I eat in restaurants now where all the lights is low.
1: Yeah.
6: They pay for them lights. I asked them to turn my section up. You take 30 off my bill. Just turn these lights up. You give me something now. You know, I'm eating the restaurants now. You got to take 2 elevators to get to the top. Chili's, same flow. Everybody even. I want to go over there. That's what I want to eat. Y'all, 2 for $20. Who don't miss that?
1: All right, this is called Things You Wish You Still Had. Come on, nephew.
5: Well, I can't say it, but I'm going to say it, but I ain't supposed to say it.
1: Uh-oh. Just,
4: well, hell, what's new?
1: Yeah. I'm like, uh-oh.
6: What the hell?
1: What?
5: I wish I had more than...
4: Go ahead, go. I already know what you're going to say. Go ahead.
1: Please.
5: More than one woman?
4: There you go.
1: Okay. You are really, really, really ridiculous with this.
5: I'm going through the one woman blues. You hear me? I can't. It's rough on me over here. This just... I'm just saying. We're just talking about stuff I wish I had. I ain't got it. I'm just saying
1: And you're comfortable with saying this aloud.
4: Yeah, oh, man.
1: Wow.
5: More than one woman. What's wrong?
6: Wow, dog. Mm.
5: Okay. We wishing, ain't we?
6: Yeah, you wish.
5: Ain't we wishing?
1: Wow.
6: I tell you what I miss. I ain't even going to say nothing about him.
1: I have no words.
6: He's speaking for real.
1: Okay.
6: But here's something, Trina. I think this is important to me. Dealing with women, don't.
1: All right. That was good, guys. Things you wish you still had.
6: What?
1: Thanks, YBC. That's what Steve named you guys. And
4: this is Steve Harvey Morning Show, man.
1: Would you rather be known as a sex symbol or would you rather be known as the funniest man?
7: Oh, I'll be B then, because I ain't going to be no sex symbol. 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I missed that train. 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
8: I am a sex symbol. I can't get rid of it.
1: You can't help
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0: Would you rather, never ever celebrate your birthday again, or only celebrate your birthday and no other holidays?
1: Those are your options.
2: Shirley.
0: Would you rather never celebrate your birthday ever again, or would you rather only celebrate your birthday and no other holidays?
1: Woo!
0: So you either celebrate your birthday or you...
2: I'm confused. Or, do that mean I'm not going to have no more birthday?
0: No. No.
1: You're not dead.
0: No.
2: Okay,
0: I'm just not trying to kill you off. No. Yeah.
2: I'm not participating in this, would you rather.
1: You're scared.
2: Yeah, I don't want to put the wrong thing in the universe. I'm celebrating everything. I don't give a... Be mad at me. You ain't fair. You celebrating your birthday, Christmas, New Year's, all that. Yep.
0: All right. Moving on then. Would you rather be handcuffed or blindfolded by your partner? Maybe you can participate in that one. Junior?
3: The way everything going right now, handcuffs can't happen the way things going right now. I can't deal with handcuffs. Blindfold me.
0: But blindfolds can?
3: Yeah. No, I don't like the feeling. It feels like I'm going back to jail. I don't want to do that.
1: In the bedroom with your partner?
3: Even in the bedroom, it's just trauma. It's a trigger for me. I can't do that.
0: You don't trust? You got to trust.
3: Yeah, not that. Mm. Nah, trust nothing.
2: No, I can't be handcuffed.
3: Yeah.
0: Okay.
2: Not to no bed. No. I'll take the blindfold. I can knock it off of me.
3: Yeah.
2: My hands free. But I'm sitting up in here just hollering. I can't grab nobody. No. No. I got to have my hands free. I got to push you off of me. Oh, get that. What is that? Get that off of me.
0: Would you rather have frequent bad sex or great sex only twice a year?
3: All right. Hey.
1: A lot of bad sex.
3: Twice a year? Man,
2: you're going to give it here. I'll live with it. Yeah. Just going to give it.
0: Just bad sex.
3: Let's talk trash.
2: Good sex twice a year.
0: That's it. Great.
2: Or bad.
0: Great.
2: Great sex twice a year. Well, I've pretended before, so why not? Thank you. Ooh, that was good.
3: I can coach you up a little bit, you know. Can we do something?
2: Girl, you knocked that out the park.
1: Not the woo woo, Shirley.
0: Not the woo woo.
2: Oh, Lord. See you tomorrow.
0: All right, I think we have time for. We don't. All right, listen. That's today's round of Would You Rather.
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0: All right, so Steve, here's a question for you. Since you're the CLO, the Chief Love Officer.
1: All right.
0: How long do you think it takes before couples, you know, have the talk about how to label their relationship? And I'm asking you that because a new study, this is according to a new study, it says that it takes on average 6 weeks to have what, you know, the what we are talk and to label the relationship. Well, you know, when you have the talk about your relationship and putting labels on, where are we going? Where, you know,
2: isn't it kind of
0: what are
2: awkward?
0: We doing? You know,
1: well,
0: what
1: mean,
0: are we doing?
1: Where you should have it at is that restaurant, at the house.
0: No. I said, you know, like when in the what time in the relationship should we have it?
1: I think 90 days.
0: Okay.
1: I think for a woman's sake, I think a woman has to get a determination, get some type of idea of where this is going.
0: Okay, and when she finds that out, just give it up, because that's 90 days. That's
1: well, you know, you don't have to do it like that. You said that's a guideline, a minimum.
3: 90 don't mean give it up, do it?
2: But go ahead, Steve. What?
1: But, you know, 90 days, you should have an idea of where it's going.
0: Mm-hmm.
1: You have every right to know and ask a man what is his head.
0: Okay, another question, Steve. How should they bring it up? How should you broach that subject?
3: Not by no text messages, that's for sure. Well,
1: you know, if a woman is curious about what the relationship is, she got to bring it up. If a man wants to define it, he needs to bring it up.
0: But and how should they do that? That was my original question.
1: Hey, where are we going?
0: Huh?
2: Oh, just right out with it.
1: I said, where are we going? What is all this?
4: What we doing?
2: In that tone, though?
0: But that's the man, because that can't be the woman.
4: Well...
0: Wow. Hello.
4: Wait, Shirley, don't rush past that. Wait a minute. You don't know who that could be.
0: I'm just asking.
2: I think too, though, Steve, don't you think that, I don't know, for women sometimes they might feel it's kind of awkward or they don't know how to do that, to just come right out with it and say, hey, where are we going with this relationship?
0: Yeah,
2: what are we?
0: Mm-hmm.
2: Yeah, that you just saying come right on out with it.
1: Well, I mean, you know, you could try it like roundabout. So can I ask you a question?
0: Yeah.
1: My girlfriends are starting to ask me what type of relationship is this. Well, what should I say?
2: Okay.
1: You know, so what should I be saying to people? And let him give you an idea.
0: Yeah, that's what I wanted to know.
2: Yeah.
0: How?
2: That's what I figured you meant.
0: But that's good, CLO. That's good. So wait like 90 days to even bring up the talk and kind of ease into it, you're saying. Kind of ease into it, right?
1: 90 right. days, mm-hmm. ladies, you have every right to be able to say, okay, so what do we have? Especially if 90 days you start passing out that cookie. There's no reason for you to pass out the cookie and not understand what it is.
0: Okay.
1: You know, if we're in a committed relationship, you should know that.
0: Absolutely.
1: I'd want to know that before I passed out the cookie.
0: Yeah.
2: Right.
1: Is this a monogamous relationship? Are we committed?
0: Exclusive.
1: Are we exclusive? What is it?
0: Mm-hmm.
1: I need to know.
0: Okay.
1: You know, that makes sense, don't it?
0: Oh, yes. And then you say when you want to bring the subject up, you kind of ease into it.
1: You know, just slide it to them.
0: Uh-huh.
1: You know what I mean? Hey, look, you know, we've been dating for a while and my girlfriends and coworkers are starting to ask me, what is this we have? So, I mean, how would you like for me to address you or describe you when I'm talking to other people?
0: Mm-hmm.
1: You know, kind of put it on them a little.
0: Yeah, and what should the woman say if the man asks her, or will a man ask her that question?
1: Oh, yeah, of course. There are dudes that want to know.
0: Uh-huh, and what should the woman say?
1: You know, the truth. I mean, you know, a guy could say, hey, baby, look, we've been at this for a little while. Are we exclusive or no? And then if it's exclusive, you got to tell him yes. And if it's not, then you just got to say, hey, no, it's not really exclusive. I'm seeing some other people.
0: Okay. All right. Well, thank you.
1: And they're going to call you out your name.
2: Right.
0: No, exactly. Thank you, CLO. We'll be back with more of the Steve Harvey Morning Show right after this.
1: This is Steve Harvey Morning Show, man. Being a celebrity is hard enough, but just do what we do. If you sang, just sang. If you act, just act. You know, we're all in here getting college money. This is not what we do. Celebrities ain't good at crime. If you want to be better at crime, you should be a criminal. When you just start practicing crime, you can't go high level crime. Y'all got to start with little stuff like change the price tag on the bread and grocery store. Just open up a pack of cheese back in the deli, eat a slice, and set it back down.
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1: Dirty South.

0: Coming up at about 4 minutes after the hour, as usual, it is my strawberry letter for today. And the subject is, he needs to pace himself with everything. We'll get into that in just a little bit, whatever that means. We'll find out everything. Yes, everything. But right now, it is time for today's prank phone call. What you got for us, Nav?
1: We headed to the church, y'all. We got to get down here and get this prank taken care of. We headed down there to the church. You ever see the people that do the sign language at the church?
0: Yes.
1: You ever wonder if they really getting it right, if they really following the same words, you know? So the title of this prank is, can you hear me? Nah. Can
2: this
1: you
2: is
1: hear
2: what
1: me?
2: You have decided to do.
1: Nah. Yeah. We calling the lady that do the sign language. That's what we doing. We finna prank her. Let's go, cat dog.
3: Hello?
1: I'm trying to speak to Sister Lauren, please.
3: Speaking.
1: Sister Lauren, this is Brother Davis from the church. I don't know if you know me. You might know me when you see me, but I don't know if you just know me because we don't really interact that much at the church, but I wanted to give you a call. We got a bit of a problem going on.
3: Okay,
1: do you have a minute to talk?
3: Well, apparently so, huh?
1: All right. Now, how long have you been doing the sign? You in the ministry where you do the sign language for the church, and I noticed you up there at least two Sundays out of out of the month. You've been doing it quite a while, am I right?
3: So yes, I've been doing it for over 10 years, but I'm a little bit confused as to why they're calling about this. I'm just a little bit confused. I don't know who you are. You say that if I see your face, I may know you, but what does this have to do with anything of how long I've been doing sign language? I know sign language. So, I've been doing it for years. So how may I help you with this? Do you want to learn sign language?
1: No, I'm not trying to learn any sign language. Do you know Miss, everybody call her Miss Myrtle. Do you know Miss Myrtle?
3: Yeah, I sure do. Mm-hmm.
1: Okay, so Miss Myrtle, that's one of my aunties right there, Miss Myrtle is.
3: Okay, and she gave you my number to call me? What do you need from me? Did she give you my number?
1: No, that's what I'm getting at. So you know my aunt is deaf. You know she's hearing impaired. You know that, right?
3: Okay, yes. Uh-huh.
1: Okay, so here's a problem. Ain't Myrtle is telling us that you're not doing the sign language right during the service, and like you missing some things in the scripture or something.
3: No, that's incorrect. I've been doing this for a very long time, and I know what I'm doing. So she told you to call me to tell me that I'm not doing the sign language correctly. That's a little funny.
1: Let me say this to you. I don't want us to get off on the wrong foot. Let me just say this to you. Once my Myrtle told us what was going on, you know, we then went to one of the deacons and asked him, you know, is there a way we can have a meeting, you know, with Sister Lauren so we can try to get this taken care of and talk about it. He said, well, won't you just call and y'all can just work it out. And that's how I'm calling you now. I hope you, I don't know if you're at work or whatever. I apologize, but I'm just trying to get to the bottom of it. Now, let me go and say this. If my Aunt Myrtle say that you ain't signing right, then my auntie ain't lying. That mean your That mean you ain't signing right.
3: Really? So the pastor couldn't come to me, but you figured you would just call me and tell me that your auntie says that I'm doing it incorrectly. That doesn't make sense to me. How did she tell you that? Did she sign it to you?
1: She signed language to her daughter. My listen, you ain't got to worry about who she's signing to. What you need to worry about is getting your stuff together, all right, and learning how to do this the correct way so that my auntie can get, you know, my auntie needs to be getting the word like everybody else getting the word, but she not getting it because the word's getting lost in your hands.
3: All I'm hearing is your voice is getting very loud, and you need to match my tone, young man, okay? Let's start with that.
1: What you mean, match your tone, young man?
3: Yes.
1: What is that?
3: Match my tone, because you're getting very loud, and I can't hear through all of that. All right.
1: Okay.
3: So
1: I'm trying to help
3: the situation. You called my phone, correct? You have a problem that you're discussing with me, but you're getting more angry than anything else. How am I going to resolve this problem? I am trying to be as cordial.
1: The way you resolve this problem is carry your ass back to science school so you can learn what you need to, so my auntie can get the word. My auntie can't get the gospel because you're messing it up.
3: God anointed me to do sign language at that church, and I've been doing it for a long time, and I will continue to do so. So don't call my phone telling me that I'm not doing something right. You know what?
1: But do God know that you're not doing it right? Do God know that? Does God know that my Aunt Myrtle not God getting the word because of you?
3: Lord's name, young man. Jesus, please give me the strength to continue on with this conversation. But you know what, Lord? I'm going to be right back. Little let me tell you something. Don't you ever call my mother freaking phone telling about I ain't doing something. Man, if I see you in the street, this cane I have is going to go upside your head. Did I make myself clear?
1: I cannot believe you talking to me like this.
3: Oh, now you want to be calm. Now you're calm. Now you match my tone.
1: I can't believe you just got through talking to me like that.
3: Are we done here?
1: So you think it's cool for you to tell the Lord, I'll be right back. Thank you, Lord. I needed
3: human.
1: A moment.
3: I'm
1: you
3: human, right? We've been on this phone this long. You've been all screaming at me. I told you to match my tone. Match my tone.
1: I am matching your tone.
3: No.
1: Can I give you something else in this tone? Do you mind if I say something in this tone?
3: You're going to hear a click and a die real quick. Go ahead. See what you have to say.
1: I just want
3: to
1: tell you in this tone that your friend, Vonda Taylor, got me to prank phone call you. I am Nephew Tommy from the Steve Harvey Morning Show in your tone.
3: Jesus. Oh, Lord, have mercy. You have me on the break. Vonda? Vonda Taylor. Vonda Taylor. Tommy, you better not put this on the radio. You better not put this on the radio. Vonda, I'm going to you in Jesus' name. Amen. Radio. I'm not playing any games, Tommy. I think it's funny, but this is my job here.
1: Listen, everything is fine.
3: How you had me going there? I had to tell Jesus, give me a minute, because you was about to bring my pressure up. Oh, Lord have mercy. I don't even want to hear this, but I will be calling Bonda because I have some words for her ass. Oh, Lord, Father, please forgive me. Oh,
1: okay, you got to do this for me in my tone. Tell me in your tone, what is the baddest radio show in the land in your tone?
3: The Steve Harvey Morning Show.
1: In my tone. Now, that's how you do it. That's how you start. That's what people want Monday morning. They want stupid like that.
2: Oh, Shirley's birthday.
1: Sign language lady.
4: Frank, yeah, happy birthday to me.
1: Happy birthday, Shirley. That's how you do it right there.
4: Thank you, nephew.
1: Who should I prank at the church? We got the sign language lady. She out the way. Passed. I done done. Done
5: call
1: done,
5: who passed. She dating. Prank who she dating.
4: Who? Oh. He said at the church.
2: At the church.
4: He said at the church.
5: Oh, he so done. He don't go to church? This ain't going to last.
1: Talking or not talking.
5: Yeah. See, that's how you get information. You just throw out stuff. Oh, so he don't go to church.
4: Right, exactly. Yeah. No comment from me.
2: Right.
4: Yes. You know I won't be able to lie.
2: I lie for you. What you want me to say?
1: I done pranked the praise dancers. I done pranked the musicians. Mm-hmm. I pranked the parking
5: Shirley,
1: lot.
5: This is how you do it. Excuse me, Tommy. Shirley, this is how you do it. This is how you lie about who you're dating. Carla, ask me a series of questions.
2: Where'd you meet your new friend?
5: Yesterday.
2: You met her yesterday?
5: Yeah.
2: Where?
5: At the grocery store.
2: At the grocery store?
4: That's a lie. You know I don't go to the grocery store. Yeah.
2: So where? What section in the grocery store?
5: Meat. I had just come out the produce section.
4: Oh, okay. All right. Yeah. All right. Yes. Well, thank you. Thank you for that. Coming up next, Strawberry Letter subject. He needs to pace himself with everything. We'll get into it right after this.
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4: 72 degrees and partly cloudy, but we have a nice weekend coming our way. Yes, that's right. All the way to Labor Day. Not bad, not bad. Partly cloudy now, okay? And it's going to be partly cloudy today, kind of off and on, all right? With an afternoon spritz, maybe, getting up to 85 degrees. Clear, 67 degrees tonight. Partly sunny, 79 degrees tomorrow, Saturday, with a possible shower. Again, like light showers. Partly cloudy and cooler on Sunday, getting up to 74 degrees. And really sunny with the high around 8 degrees for Labor Day. Very, very nice. Okay, on the traffic scene right now, we have the southbound Van Wyck slowing to Atlantic Avenue, Brooklyn-bound Brooklyn Bridge. Police activity has been a problem all morning. If you're going Brooklyn-bound, you don't want to take the Brooklyn Bridge or try to get there. Eastbound Bell Parkway slow into Cross Bay Boulevard. Right in center lanes are blocked there. GW Bridge about 30 minutes right now. Lincoln about 20, Holland about 30. And by the way, on the rails, expect extra trains between 2 and 4 p.m. on NJ Transit. Metro North and the Long Island Railroad usually do the same thing, you know, because folks need to get out of the office early and enjoy their weekend. Alternate side parking rules are in effect, and that's your traffic, and that's your weather, and this is Ann Tripp. Lawyers for former FBI Director James Comey are urging a judge to dismiss criminal charges against him, charges alleging that he advocated killing the president with a picture of some seashells on the beach, arranged to form the numbers 8647. Comey's lawyer says that Comey was only making a political statement, using the common restaurant slang to refer to something out of date or spoiled or no longer in stock, 86. And I worked in restaurants, and that's true. We would say 86. And the number is 47, since Donald Trump is the 47th president. They argue that the picture merely constitutes coarse speech protected by the First Amendment. Besides, Comey deleted the seashell picture as soon as he heard it was being misconstrued, and he apologized. And his lawyer says that any reasonable person would interpret the picture not as a violent threat. Donald Trump's openly pushed for Comey to be prosecuted. WBLS HD1 New York.
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0: 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All you have to do is click Submit Strawberry Letter, and we'll get your letter, and we'll maybe read it on the air, just like we're going to do this one right here, right now. You never know, it could be yours.
1: Do it, Strawberry Letter. Let's go.
0: That's it.
1: Yeah.
0: All right, thank you, Steve. Subject, he needs to pace himself with everything, everything. Dear Stephen Shirley, I'm 30 and my fiance is 28 years old. We've been together 2 years and he proposed 3 months ago. I've held out on intimacy with him until I got a commitment and he did not have a problem with that. The night I got the ring, I gave in and we had sex that night. It was not what I expected at all. I'd seen him naked a million times and I knew what he was working with, but I had no idea if he knew what to do with it. Our first time was such a disappointment, and I was left unfulfilled. We laughed about him being excited because it was our first time. He's quick in everything he does, though. Since we met, I have teased him about eating and drinking too fast. We cannot share appetizers because he eats one after the other, and I barely get any. If we're having wine, I may get one glass because he drinks it like water. I always have to encourage him to pace himself. I shouldn't have to be surprised when this same thing happened in the bedroom. I was brutally honest with him about the sex because I am about to marry this man. I started having sex daily in hopes that he can get used to me and learn to pace himself. His doctor prescribed him something for mild anxiety. Now during sex, he will mumble the entire time or he will stop abruptly and ask me questions about how he's doing or how my day went. It is a total letdown every time. His doctor says it's a temporary problem and he will be fine once he's used to me. I am afraid this may not be fixable because it has been 3 months. If he can't figure out how to pace himself sexually, should I pace myself on getting married to him? Well, I say, yes, most definitely you should, because sex is an integral part of marriage and intimacy, and it's a deal breaker in some instances. So if you have a chance to get it right or to fix it in your case, by all means, do that. Pace yourself when it comes to the marriage. You don't want to cheat or end up in divorce because of it, and I can't express the importance of that enough. I mean, it's important. It sounds like it's not so much about pacing, though. I'm getting that as it is about skill with him. Skill you can teach. You just have to be patient. You got to practice like you've been doing for the last 3 months. And remember not to crush his ego. You said you were brutally honest with him. Maybe come in a little softer, not so harsh and so brutal, as you called it. I'm assuming you really and truly love this man. Otherwise, you wouldn't be marrying him. I think you want a relationship and you want it to work, right? Well, here's where the work comes in. You know, you got to talk about this stuff outside of the bedroom. You really got to get to know each other and what you like. I say don't give up on him if you love him and if this is what you really want. He can learn to pace himself, learn to eat slower and do everything slower. He can learn these tricks. This is fixable, but he's got to want to do better too. And it sounds like he does. He sounds like he wants to please you. Steve?
1: Well, I'm going to take a different approach here. This seems doomed. I can fix the top half of your letter.
0: Mm-hmm.
1: And what I'm going to suggest on the bottom half of the letter, you ain't going to like. So here we go.
0: Okay.
1: He needs to pace himself with everything.
0: Mm-hmm.
1: You 30, he 28. Been together 2 years. He proposed 3 months ago. I've held out on intimacy until I got a commitment. He ain't have a problem with that. The night I got the ring, I gave in, and we had sex that night. Oh, Lord. Mm-hmm. Oh, 2 years of anticipation.
0: Mm-hmm.
1: But it wasn't quite what she expected. She'd seen him naked a million times, and she knew what he was working with, but had no idea if he knew what to do with it.
0: Mm-hmm.
1: First time was a huge disappointment. She said, I was left unfulfilled. We laughed about him being excited because it was our first time. He's quick in everything he does, though. So now let me fix this part of the letter. Since we met, I've teased him about eating and drinking too fast. We can't share appetizers because he eats one after the other, and I barely get any. Mm-hmm. Y'all going to have to start getting two appetizers.
0: Fix it, Steve. Fix it. See,
1: this part I can help you with.
0: Mm-hmm, mm-hmm.
1: Y'all got to start getting two appetizers. If we're having wine, I may get one glass before he drinks because he drinks it like water. Mm-hmm. Here we go again. Two bottles of wine. Now, you can sit over there and finish his fast as he wants, and you can keep sipping yours like the lady you are. I've always tried to encourage him to pace himself, and so you shouldn't have been surprised when the same thing happened in the bedroom. And I was brutally honest with him about the sex because I'm about to marry this man. So what did you say to him? Hey, well, that's it? Hey.
0: She crushed him.
1: Excuse me. Uncle Ben, minute right. That's it?
0: Not Uncle Ben.
1: Hey, Jack in the Box. Oh, this is what we finna do. Quick draw. Mm-hmm. That's it?
0: Hang on.
1: Hey, Speedy Gonzalez. What you doing?
0: Hang on. Part two.
1: All your references is cartoon. Roadrunner. What we doing now?
0: Part two of Steve's response is coming up at 23 minutes after. Today's Strawberry Letter subject is, he needs to pace himself with everything. We'll get back into it right after this. It's going to be quick, too.
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10: It's still 72 degrees, and the skies are partly cloudy. I mean, they're kind of partly, when they're partly cloudy, they're also kind of partly sunny, right? So it depends where you are. We're going up to around 85 degrees temperature-wise. We may have a spritz or two in the afternoon, but that's just about it. Clear, 67 degrees tonight, partly sunny, 79 degrees on Saturday with a possible shower. That's it. And then partly cloudy and cooler on Sunday, getting up to 74 degrees. Looks like Sunday, no rain or anything. And also sunny and the high around 80 degrees for Labor Day. So great day, especially if you're going to go up to the parkway to check out about the parade and all that kind of stuff. Of course, there is an actual Labor Day parade for Labor Day, and that is in Manhattan every year. Okay, on the roads right now, southbound Van Wickslow into Atlantic Avenue. Brooklyn Bound, Brooklyn Bridge has been a pain all morning because of police activity going toward Brooklyn, so you want to kind of avoid that. We have some extra trains, expect them, on the NJ Transit, between 2 and 4 p.m. because, you know, they try to accommodate folks leaving their offices early to try to get home to enjoy the Labor Day weekend, people who are not already out of town. Alternate side parking rules are in effect, and that's your traffic, that's your weather. It's 72 degrees. Okay, Fox News has fired financial reporter Maria Bartiromo after 12 years. She was heavily featured in some of the Fox Network's most serious scandals. Bartiromo aligned herself very, very closely with Donald Trump. If you watched her, you know this. Embracing all of his lies about losing the 2020 election like it was stolen and stuff. And she was later named, though, as a defendant in $2 billion defamation suits over the statements she made about the election vote counting machines. Fox ended up paying close to $800 million to settle just one of those cases, and the second case has yet to be finalized. That's going through the court now. That could be another $800 million that Fox will have to kick out, so they kicked her out. WBLS HD1 New York.
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1: All right, come on, Steve. Let's recap today's strawberry letter. The subject, he needs to pace himself with everything.
2: See, the marriage, she's got a proposal from this 28-year-old guy. Mm-hmm. She's 30 that she's held out her intimacy until she got a commitment. He didn't have no problem. He bought her a ring. After 2 years, seeing this man naked 100 times, they finally had sex. She was disappointed because his pace was incredible. He just too fast, but it's just the way he lives his life. He eats too fast. He drinks too fast. They order hors d'oeuvres. She don't hardly get any because he eat one after another. I done suggested y'all need to start getting 2 hors d'oeuvres. Next, they order a bottle of wine. She only get 1 glass. Y'all got to start ordering 2 bottles of wine. Give him his own bottle. So you're going to be in a little while when it metabolism change. You're going to be married to a fat alcoholic, look like to me. Because he eating everything in front of him and he drinking everything. He ain't leaving, you know. He 28, his metabolism high right now. But as soon as it slow down, once again, you're going to be married to a fat alcoholic. All right. And you've encouraged him to pace himself, so you shouldn't have been surprised when the same thing happened in the bedroom. I was brutally honest with him about the sex because I'm about to marry this man. So you called him a bunch of names. Speedy Gonzalez, Road Runner, stuff like that. How fast we going to do this? And then what you did was you started having sex with him daily in hopes that he can get used to you and learn to pace himself. Then his doctor prescribed him something for mild anxiety. Now, here we go. This is what the letter's about. Now, during sex, he will mumble the entire time and or he will stop abruptly and ask me questions about how he's doing or how my day went.
1: Right. What does that
2: she
1: mean?
2: She said it's a total letdown. Well, let me tell you what that is.
1: Okay.
2: When a young boy can't control himself, the best thing he do is try to stop. Change the subject. Get his mind on something else.
1: Then go
2: back. Now he's gonna count the downtime as time served. Let me give you an example. So let's say y'all been at it for a strong 2 minutes.
1: 2 minutes? Okay.
2: Strong 2 minutes. All he got is 3.
1: Okay. Wow.
2: So he done started mumbling. The mumbling is he's actually making himself talk about other things. Man, I got to fix my car today. I wonder how much gas prices is. Sure is nice. You know it's Tuesday. It's all you can eat down at Waffle House. This is the stuff he's doing to try to occupy his life. Then he'll stop and ask you how he's doing. Now, he going to talk to you for 5 minutes, but he wants to count that 5 minutes with the 2 minutes, and then he going to start back up. Now we at 7 minutes. Because he's young and he's stupid. The doctor say it's a temporary problem and he'll be fine once he's used to me.
1: Yeah.
2: I'm afraid this may not be fixable because it's been 3 months. If he can't figure out how to pace himself sexually, should I pace myself on getting married to him? I think you should. Or else you're going to have to get used to the wham, bam, thank you, ma'am.
1: Right.
2: Because that's all it's been to be.
1: Mm-hmm.
2: Now, you ready?
1: Yes.
2: How much you ready for the answer?
1: Yeah.
2: The part you ain't going to like.
1: Okay.
2: This is the comedian in me.
1: Ready
2: for what I think is wrong here?
1: All right. Brace yourselves.
2: I think her need to pick the pace up herself.
1: Oh, okay.
2: You taking too long. We ain't got all day. He got to go to work. You okay, taking too long. You need to pick your pace up.
1: Mm-hmm,
2: you know, you we doing the 3 minutes. Let's go. Hep, let's do it. Got no time for you all this long, like you finna be in here all day. You need to pick your pace up.
1: Oh, okay.
2: Maybe that's the problem. See, sometimes you have to speak up for weak men.
1: Mm-hmm.
2: Sometimes you have to give the inadequate man a voice.
1: Okay. That's what you're doing right now.
2: I'm speaking for the inadequate men out here. I'm speaking for the men who don't have a voice. You know, all this YouTube
1: the voiceless. Mom.
2: You know, all this here. You too fast. Hell, you taking too long.
1: You too slow?
2: You know, yeah. I'm too fast, you're too slow. You can't please me. Hell, you ain't all that your...
1: So they're just arguing now.
2: You know, just all this here. You too small. Whoa. How about you too big? How about that? See, now I'm speaking for the man.
1: So
2: to all you men out there,
1: mechanism
2: can't please a woman. Mm. Ask yourself, fellas, is that your job really?
1: You're still speaking for them.
2: I'm speaking for the broken man, the man that don't have a voice.
1: You're their hero.
2: She says you too small. Tell her she too big. That's all. You got to fight back, brothers.
1: Yeah, now it's a fight in the bedroom.
2: She talking about you can't last. Catch up.
1: All right, listen, please leave your comments on today's letter on Instagram at Steve Harvey FM and check out the Strawberry Letter podcast on demand.
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3: All right, so we might not feel any crisp, cool weather yet because we're still, you know, still in summer, but fall is just a few weeks away. And it's the ideal time to prioritize habits that can keep you healthy and full of energy before, you know, before I get to those healthy tips, quick question for Steve. Now, Steve, are you focused on your health, Steve and the guys?
4: Yeah,
3: focused?
4: I am.
3: Okay.
4: Yeah, very focused.
5: Really? Yeah.
3: All right.
4: I've even elevated it this week.
3: Okay. All yeah. right. Well, here's some tips to help you stay healthy for the fall season. And you may have some tips of your own, Steve. As we head into the cold and flu season, load up on foods that can boost your immune system, including foods rich in vitamin C and vitamin D. You have any tips, Steve?
4: Yeah. You have got to stop being an alcoholic.
3: What?
4: That is a must. If you are alcoholic, you have got to check yourself in.
5: In other words, stop going down to that corner store.
4: It's a must. If you are alcoholic, you got to stop that right now. That's the best. That's my number one tip.
3: Okay, that's a good one.
4: All
3: good
4: alcoholics one. Must stop being an alcoholic immediately. Go ahead, Shirley.
3: All right, here's another one. Make sleep a priority. Being well rested is crucial to staying healthy.
4: Sleep is important to your health. Mm-hmm. Too much sleep is critical to your wealth.
6: How much sleep are you supposed to get per night?
4: I don't believe it's eight hours of sleep.
6: When was the last time you had eight hours? I ain't never slept. I haven't slept 8 hours in years.
5: Man.
4: Because I don't see how you need, once you're not a child anymore, I don't see why you need 8 hours.
6: I don't know why the child need 8 hours, but I'm glad they sleep.
4: Well, I mean, a child, because he's growing. His bones got to extend and all this. Children have to sleep.
6: Right.
4: But adults, if you're sleeping 8 hours, you're growing, but you're growing, you're not growing taller, you're growing wider.
6: Yeah, you can be.
4: And I mean, like you said, Tommy, you don't know last time you had 8 hours.
6: No.
4: Do you sleep 8 hours, Junior?
5: Never.
4: Do you need 8 hours?
6: I'm six or less.
5: I got sickle cell and don't sleep 8 hours. Hell, I'm sick and don't get 8 hours.
4: But I just don't. I'm not a proponent of it. 8 hours is a third of your life. Mm-hmm. I find that desperately hard to see how you can have a quality life if you sleep a third of it. That does not make sense to me. But I'm not going to get into that no more because they ate me up on the internet talking about Steve Harvey prefers wealth over health. So here's my thing about sleep. If you want to sleep, get all you want. Sleep as long as you like. You can sleep your life away. You can sleep until you dream the most magnificent dreams. But I'm telling you this, to make a dream come true, you got to get woke.
6: Stay right. woke. Stay woke.
4: So, but if you want to sleep, go ahead. Uncle Steve, don't give it.
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1: And happy birthday to Beyonce. Okay, beautiful Beyonce. Also, Damon Wayans is his birthday. Lawrence Hilton Jacobs. Coachies. From Cooley High. Oh, I cried my eyes out at that part of that movie. Also, by the way, belated happy birthday to former Mayor Eric Adams. He celebrated his birthday on Tuesday. The New York Post says he celebrated it with friends at an Eastside Manhattan restaurant. They gave him a surprise birthday party. And looks like a good time was had by also. Happy belated, Mr. Adams. That's the guy that got rid of the rats. So he's good in my neighborhood. I love him. 72 degrees right now and partly cloudy. We're going up to 85 degrees later on today. We have 67 degrees and clear temperatures tonight. Tomorrow, partly sunny, 79 degrees thereabouts. Partly cloudy and cool on Sunday. A little cooler, 74 degrees. And for Sunday, about 80 degrees and with some sun. And Monday looks good, too. On the traffic scene right now, we have basically on the rails extra time by 2 to 4. They're putting extra trains on NJ traffic, transit, rather. And the Pascagoula Valley line is suspended. Stuff on that line is suspended right now. Good news, Brooklyn Bound, Brooklyn Bridge is reopened. There was a police activity there since, like, I don't know, before the Roosters woke up this morning. And that's your traffic. That's your weather. Lawyers for former FBI Director James Comey are asking a judge to dismiss criminal charges against him. Charges alleging that he advocated killing President Trump with a picture of some seashells on the beach, arranged in the form of the numbers 8647. Now, Comey's lawyer points out that he was only making a political statement. Yes, he was making a political statement, but he was using the common restaurant slang referred to something out of date or spoiled or no longer in stock, 86. I have worked in restaurants, and that's how we use it. 86 means it's out of stock or something. And then 47, because Donald Trump is the 47th president. Comey, by the way, deleted the seashell picture when he heard that his message was being misconstrued, and he did apologize. His attorney says no reasonable person could interpret the picture as a violent threat. WBLS, HD1, New York.
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19: You know, some people are still grilling on the weekends, catching that last little bit of summer. And we saw this topic on Facebook, okay? The subject was, don't micromanage me when I'm grilling. So this guy named Dave wrote in. He said, my brother won't grill / barbecue for our large family events anymore. He feels too many people have specific requests. He can't handle complaints. He can't handle things like cheese or no cheese, or well done or medium. What kind of rub are you using? Is that vegan or meat? He says, my brother can really, really barbecue, but he is fed up. And now he's telling the family to get a caterer because he is done.
20: Hell yeah.
19: So he had a question for you, Steve, Tommy, and Junior. He wants to know if you have any suggestions to help his brother deal with these special food orders when he's grilling. He says he wants him back out there on that grill at least by the upcoming Labor Day weekend. So what advice do you guys have for him?
20: Well, before all that, I just got one. I ain't got but one. The vegan people can go to hell. All right. That's all I got to say. Rest up, blown on Uncle Junior. But them vegan people can go to hell.
21: Yeah. No, my thing with Tommy.
19: They want to eat vegan, too.
21: If you're vegan, you need to leave now.
20: Don't need to even be coming by there.
19: Yeah, they want to eat too.
20: No, we don't want you there.
21: No.
19: Vegans get hungry.
22: You can't have a little side menu for the vegans?
23: Yeah, we got a side menu for them. They call sides.
21: Yeah.
23: That's what they call. It's called side. Flaw, baked beans, you know, and pick the ham out the baked beans because it's going in there. Take the bacon and stuff out the baked beans because they're going in there. Yeah. And here's my suggestion. Here's what you do. See, when I barbecue, I have kids that's vegan. You know, I got friends, you know, just come on. When I'm barbecuing, this how I barbecue. I got warming drawers.
19: Why are you yelling?
23: This how I barbecue, this what I barbecue.
19: Why are you yelling?
23: Chicken, you can't get, chicken is chicken. It got to be 165 in the middle. That's it. Now, my steaks, my lamb chops, burgers, all this is medium rare. So when you get them out the warming drawer, if you want to pop them in the microwave and heat them up, it'll heat them down to medium, or you can leave it in there and turn it into shoe leather. That's on your... But we
19: still yelling,
23: taking them off the grill at medium rare. Because when I reheat them up, I want mine to go to medium.
22: Do you talk to your guests in the same tone?
23: Just like this. I don't talk to them at all.
21: I've been wanting
23: to barbecue. This ain't a social event. I'm out here cooking.
19: It is.
23: This is my kitchen. This
20: and
23: is
20: get
23: my
20: get out from around the grill. Get away
23: This is all the sauce we got.
21: Yeah.
19: But Dave can't even handle cheese or no cheese on your burger. I mean,
23: we're not
19: really
23: doing that. The cheese is in the refrigerator.
20: No.
21: You should know if you want cheese or not cheese.
22: But what if I want it melted on the grill?
23: Well, then you need to put your identify the burger you want. Get your cheese out the refrigerator and be standing there. Cause they coming off at medium.
19: But he says don't even ask him well done or medium for your meat.
23: Well, I don't make well done meat.
20: Man, don't ask nothing.
21: Why'd you talk to the cook, first of all?
23: My assistant been with me 25 years, want everything well done. I'm not doing that to the food. So well done, we can just give it to the dog.
19: And it is a social event. I bet
23: it is not.
19: We'll have more of the Steve Harvey Morning Show. It is barbecue.
23: Y'all watch and then eat.
19: Coming up in 20 minutes after the hour, right after this.
23: This is Steve Harvey Morning Show, man. You can't do nothing around my crack at all. Nothing. Yeah, you tattoo, you can't sketch on it. You can't put tracing paper on my crack. And I'm not going to hold still. I just can't do it because I'm a clinch. I'm going to tear your paper up.
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14: Okay, it's 77 degrees right now. Yeah, we're almost kissing 80. That's right. Going up to 85 degrees later on this afternoon. And for the weekend, temperatures in the upper 70s pretty much and around 80. So, and not a lot of rain forecast either. On the traffic scene right now, really good news. Brooklyn-bound Brooklyn Bridge is reopened. It's been, like, closed since early this morning. When I woke up, it was closed then. Also, we have the NJ traffic. The Pascack Valley line is suspended right now. And you can expect extra trains, though, on New Jersey Transit between 2 and 4 because people will be leaving work. And, you know, they usually do that on Metro North and Long Island Road as well. So when you get there, you probably see some extra trains. Alternate side parking was in effect, and that's your traffic. That's your weather at 77 degrees. Fox News has fired financial reporter Maria Bartiromo after 12 years. You know, she aligned herself very closely with Donald Trump, as most people know, embracing all his lies about losing the 2020 election because it was stolen. Later, she was named as a defendant in $2 billion defamation suits over statements she made about the election vote counting machines. Well, Fox ended up paying close to $800 million for that just to settle one of those cases, and the second case is still being worked on and has yet to be finalized, so there'll probably be another whole lot of $1 million that Fox has to kick out for that. Gloria Steinem is still being mourned all over the world. People are sending in their condolences. She died at age 92. Gloria Steinem, of course, a trailblazing journalist and activist who devoted her life to fighting for women's rights. Now, by the way, she visited Harry and Meghan once in a while. She took a little picture with their son, Archie, at one point. But also, don't forget, two-time Grammy Award-winning jazz singer Cassandra Wilson has died in her Jackson, Mississippi home at age 70. Jazz fans loved her. I loved her. Dubbed America's Best Singer by Time Magazine, by the way, in 2001. The beautiful Cassandra Wilson was not just a singer, but she was a songwriter and a producer, and we miss her as well. WBLS HD1 New York.
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17: Now he's on TV. 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I seen a commercial on my TV. 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You can't get away from him. 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Now he's sponsoring stuff. You seen it coming down the timeline. Can't get away from him. We get it. Then the guy on the radio, I really hate him. 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It drives me crazy. 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

let's get the party started. See you at the bar, you was hardly talking. That's when I knew that your heart was scarring. 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
1: Okay, and it's 77 degrees. I mean, that's almost 80 degrees, isn't it? We're going up to 85 degrees. That's a prediction, and I can't wait. I can't wait. Clear, 67 degrees tonight. Tomorrow, partly sunny, 79 degrees. That's for Saturday. Partly cloudy on Sunday, 74 degrees will be the high temperature, which will be kind of cool. Then going up to around 80 degrees for Labor Day. That's right. Okay, on the traffic scene right now, the good news is that Brooklyn Bridge, which has been closed since before I woke up this morning, is reopened. They had some police activity on that bridge. So the Brooklyn Bridge is open both ways. GW Bridge about 25 minutes. Lincoln around 15 minutes, actually. Holland 30. A lot of folks taking off today because in advance of the Labor Day holiday weekend, the last unofficial day that we celebrate the summer, and they're going somewhere. On the rails, the Pascack Valley line on the Nanjing Transit is suspended, and they're going to put some extra trains on between 2 and 4 for those people leaving their offices early. Alternate side parking rules are in effect, and that's your traffic and that's your weather. It's 77 degrees. And this bears repeating. People asked me about this, said, what did you say, Ann? Well, here it is. Finally, officials in a city called Senatobia, Mississippi, have fired their proudly racist police chief, Harold Vanderford, kicking him out after rejecting his resignation letter, the one he submitted earlier in the day, and probably affecting any monetary benefits he may have accrued. That city's police department has been under some increasingly better late than never scrutiny after the New York Times, along with some other local papers, reported on the white Senatobia cop who shot into a vehicle in a Walmart parking lot last June, killing a one-year-old little black boy inside. He followed up on a call, apparently, about some stolen diapers. Okay, in other words, nobody was killed in that Walmart. They didn't hold it up, and they killed this little child. He goes to a car with a gun pulled out. Prior to that incident, the same officer involved had other complaints lodged against him for racist behavior. He was never disciplined by Chief Vanderford, who, according to the reports, was apparently fond of using racist comments himself and about black people, both verbally and in text messages also. WBLS HD1 New York.
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dust yourself off and try again. Look, we're going to try and get through this day. We're going to succeed at it. Why? Because it's Labor Day weekend. We are kicking it off. We got the whole parkway that's going to be jumping come Monday. But on this Friday, what are we doing? We're jumping into some Ja Rule. I got Usher, got Biggie. And later on, for Miss Ann Tripp, I'm going to play some thong song. This is by her request. I'm telling you already. So when it comes on, be prepared. Meantime, we got it right now on WBLS. The Deja Vu Show is rocking. Finally, we're at the weekend for the unofficial end of summer. Let's go.

0: 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You know we bringing you the real R&B to your radio. Just keep us on at work and at play. That's how we do it, baby.
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Miss Breezy, yo, excuse me, 107.5 WBLS. 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Are y'all going to be doing the cookout dancing to MJ? 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

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Are you going to be putting things on that grill this weekend? 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All right, check us out. 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

0: 5 WVLS. It's the Deja Vu Show, leaving the door open for your birthdays and celebrations. I was at the barbershop yesterday, and this guy was like, yo, can you shout me out? His name, Dr. Oscar J. Lewis Jr. Now, his birthday isn't until Monday, but I might... I think I feel a cough coming up. I might not be here on Monday, but I wanted to shout him out. He's from Teaneck, New Jersey, turning 58 years old. Shouts out to him. Meanwhile, we got a shout out to Queen Bee. She's celebrating her 45th birthday. Damon Wayans is 66. Mark Ronson is 51. Wingo from Jagged Edge turns 51 as well. And Candy Alexander, the dynamic actress, is 69. Now let's go to our BLS lines. Who's this and what are you celebrating?
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giving you all kinds of music, whether you're in the Aston Martin, the subway, whether you are in the hoopty. 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We got it for you. It's 107.5 WBLS at this Deja Vu show. 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

0: 5 WBLS. Hey, we are showing you that love via the T, showing lots of Beyonce love. She did a whole 20th anniversary of her B-Day album, a drop for that remastered with some different language options as well. And she's dropping merch. But B and B's team, they had a B box. It was just a wooden box with a B on the top for $948. Are you kidding me? Y'all better have something in there. It better be laced with some gold glitter, something. Y'all, are you kidding me? No, I'm sorry. I can't invest in that part, but I did like the outfit she's selling. I might have to get down with a little merch. Meantime, you can get down with Tatiana Ali. She's getting down with Dancing with the Stars, the latest edition. She'll be on there dancing. And it's cool because Tatiana Ali, of course, is Ashley from Bel Air, Fresh Prince of Bel Air. She's teaming back up with Carlton because Alfonso Ribeiro's the host. It's going to be really cool. So one time for them. And on a sad note, we had several losses this week. We are sending prayers out for the family. Of feminist Gloria Steinem. She was 92. Jazz singer Cassandra Wilson was 70. And Carla Jeffrey portrayed Brie in Disney Zombies. This young lady passed away at age 33. So just send some prayers up. Hang on to WBLS. We've got more music on the way.
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0: 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New heat, new vibes, new faces. It's how we do Mondays in the city.
1: 'Cause I'ma let you know right now, I will burn this whole thing down. 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
12: Attention, former female inmates of Rikers Island Prison in New York City. If you were sexually abused at Rikers Island at any time in the past, no matter how long ago, now is the time to come forward. The new city GMVA law temporarily removes the time restrictions to take legal action, and you may be entitled to substantial financial compensation. 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

0: Terror Squad. Yo, that song still hits. You know you up in LA. Wherever you are, it's 107.5 WBLS. It's me, Deja Vu, up here in the studio, going to my lines right now. What's up?
1: Hey, I'm trying on my birthday. Dina, I turned 63 yesterday.
0: Happy belated. Did you get your cake and ice cream going on?
1: Yes. Me and nine friends went to Carmine's in the city.
0: Ooh, girl, I love me some Carmine's. I know you had a blast.
1: I did.
0: Happy belated, sis. We'll shout you out.
1: Thank you.
0: That's how we do all the music, all the shout-outs, all the good vibes on this Deja Vu show on 107.5 WBLS.

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1: Tupac, that's just the way it is. You know what it is all about, those changes on WBLS. What's going on? It's your radio love, Deja Vu. Listen, you know, it's going to be 30 years since we lost Pac, September 13th, right? And you know, just the other day, they convicted Dwayne Keefe D. Davis of his murder. And he actually had some kind of immunity at one point through some other kind of thing. And that's why he was out here. Yeah, I did it. And then he got caught up. And now he's serving this sentence. So we'll keep you updated. Meantime, listen, we got to put some good vibes in the air. And I say good vibes come with Marley Marl, the legendary. He's going to be getting into the mix at 12 noon right here on WBLS. So get ready.

0: do it live from the House of Justice in Harlem. 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
2: You know who I can't stand? I can't stand Top Dog. Every time I turn on the radio, I hear him. Now he's on TV. I turned on the TV. I seen a commercial on my TV. He got billboards up everywhere. You can't get away from him. He on the sides of buses. He's everywhere. Now he's sponsoring stuff. You seen it coming down the timeline. Can't get away from him. We get it. Then the guy on the radio. I really hate him. His voice is irritating. It drives me crazy. I be driving. I be trying to snatch the radio out the car when he come on. He irritates me. Then my kids. He got my kids in it. My kids walking around talking about they gonna bite me. Then my dog. Looking at him funny like, I'm ready to get rid of you too. Get away from me. Please deliver this message to Top Dog. Tell him whatever point you was trying to prove, you proved it. If you get into an accident, that's who you call. Top Dog Law.
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18: 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So are you ready? Come on, let me hear it. Are you ready for Star Time? We'd like to introduce, at this time, the man.

0: 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It's time to party, watch.
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0: WBLS. We got Marley Marl in the building. What's up, Marley?
1: Woo! In the building, you know what it is. What up, Deja? How you been, girl?
0: Oh, my gosh. So good to have you back here doing your thing. Marley, you're setting it up on a Friday, Labor Day weekend. What do we have coming up?
1: You know what it is. I'm going to pull out some of that baby powder. We're going to spread it around, bring it back to you. You know what we do on a Friday, girl. You know what we do.
0: You know what we do. It's on right now. WBLS, Marley Marl in the mix. Woo!

0: We are in this mix. Marley's bringing back the baby powder session. Come on, Marley Marl, what's up?
1: You know what it is. And get in touch with me on any social media aspect. It's called DJ Marley Marl. Get in touch with me right there. You know what it is. We're right there. We doing Baby Powder Friday today. And do remember, this is what it is. This is what Friday is going to be about. This is what it is.
0: You know what it is. It's WBLS.

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Marley Marl is in the house. It's Friday, and Marley's here on WBLS 107.5.

0: It's WBLS on this Deja Vu show. Marley Marl's taking over. You know it's the baby powder session. Marley!
1: Yeah. Well, we got to get up on out of here. We got a lot of things to do.
0: You got parties and everything for the weekend. What are you doing?
1: We just rocking out, man. I'm going to Central Park. I'm going to go walk through Central Park. Central Park is real nice. That's real talk.
0: That's where it's at. That's where you got to be. Well, thank you for hanging out with us. Tell them once again how they can get you on social, Marley.
1: Social media is DJ Marley Marl across all apparatuses of social media. You know what it is. I'll see y'all next time.
0: Have a good weekend, Marley.
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And how does my girl Mary J. Blige feel? I'll tell you how she's feeling. She's not happy with this particular company. And they did something kind of shady and shisty, and she shut it down. You're like, Deej, what are you talking about? I'll fill you in a few minutes when I get ready to spill that tea. Meanwhile, this hour, let me spill a little LL Cool J on. You got some more of the birthday girl Beyonce. And you know, I'm still up in here vibing off of Marley's mix. Man, he set it off on this Friday. Let's do a little something like this all night long with the queen of hip-hop soul, Mary J. Blige, on 107.5 WBLG.

0: Alicia Keys, No One on WBLS. What's going on? It's your radio love, Deja Vu, and someone was up to some drama. So, did you see that video or commercial kind of thing that came out with this AI company called Suno? And it starred our girl, Mary J. And she was like, yeah, I'm just trying to understand whatever was going on. And they were talking about how they're using AI, whatever, whatever. So, they kind of made that look like Mary was endorsing it. Come to find out, girl, let me tell you, Mary was not endorsing it. She didn't give them approval or anything. Someone acting as someone who had to say so was like, yeah, we can go ahead. You can run this. Mary's crew allegedly had no information on the fact that Suno was running it as an ad, and Mary was not happy, and they shut it down. But this isn't the first time I'm hearing that some of these AI companies are using deceptive and underhanded methods to make it seem like people are endorsing them, even going so far as to target the autistic community, having parents thinking, oh yeah, we can do this, and trying to parlay it. It's really weird. So if you're going through all that to try and get people to use your stuff, I'm already giving you the side eye. And are we giving the side eye to the LA Clippers? Steve Ballmer, I think that's the owner's name, whatever. Here's the deal. They went around trying to skirt around some kind of salary cap deal for Kawhi Leonard, and now the owner is suspended for a year with a $30 million fine. Say what? But here's my deal. Yo, if a boss is going to all those things to try and pay me extra money, baby, I must be the bomb or something. Anyway, that's all my little tea. I don't know much about basketball, so I can't go any further. But the music stuff, baby, you know I know. I know that you want to hear some Queen B. It's coming up in minutes on WBLS. You know, it's a lot to ask someone to stand outside in a football stadium all night in October? What?
1: But what if it was Usher and Chris Brown asking?
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birthday girl, Queen Beyonce. Now, Mama Tina Knowles put up a picture holding Beyonce at the hospital. Baby, when you look at that picture, you will swear that is Bey herself. I'm like, oh my gosh, the jeans are really jeaning. For real, she looked amazing. You could tell. Matthew must have been sprung. She was definitely a Roni. So shouts out to Mama Tina, even on B-Day's B-Day. It's WBLS on the Deja Vu Show.

0: Oh, baby, you can buy me a drink. Listen, I'm sitting up in here drinking my turmeric juice, trying to get healthy after eating all the pumpkin donuts and all the crazy stuff earlier in the week. Meanwhile, let's go on over to my BLS lines. What's going on?
1: I'm celebrating my new townhouse today. I'm calling from North New Jersey, Jamila Lewis. Hey, Asia.
0: Hi, Jamila. You said you got a new townhouse?
1: Yes.
0: Come on, sis. Woo, that's awesome. So have you started decorating it yet? Are you going to have a little get-together for the weekend or what?
1: Well, I wanted to, but they don't allow us to have cookouts and stuff, but I'm just going to be celebrating.
0: I know, that's right. Yeah. Enjoy. Enjoy that new house and get your party on right there. You, yourself, and you. All right?
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11: 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I turned on the TV. I seen a commercial on my TV. He got billboards up everywhere. You can't get away from him. He on the sides of buses. He's everywhere. Now he's sponsoring stuff. You seen it coming down the timeline. Can't get away from him. We get it. Then the guy on the radio, I really hate him. His voice is irritating. It drives me crazy. I be driving, I be trying to snatch the radio out the car when he come on. He irritates me. Then my kids, he got my kids in it. My kids walking around talking about they gonna bite me. Then my dog, looking at him funny like, I'm ready to get rid of you too. Get away from me. Please deliver this message to Top Dog. Tell him whatever point you was trying to prove, you proved it. If you get into an accident, that's who you call.
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Mark Morris and Return of the Mac. It's WBLS of this Deja Vu show. Return of those tickets. Oh, wait a minute. Y'all, I was in here talking about my turmeric juice and everything, and I forgot to give you my $100 Stop and Shop gift card. Should we do that right now? Okay, let's rectify that problem. Y'all get the groceries going for this Labor Day weekend. I got a hundred on tonight. Holla at me, 212-545-1075, and I'll make you a winner. And you can't have won in the last 30 days. If you have, I'm hanging up on you. No, but seriously, caller number 7. I got the gift card from Stop and Shop worth $100.

0: and V on 107.5 WBLS. What's going on? It's your Radio Love Deja Vu. I was telling you yesterday I needed some suggestions for what I was going to bring for the family barbecue as a dessert. So I think I'm going to do maybe like a carrot cake or something like that. We'll see. My family, my in-laws, they don't eat like cooked fruit or whatever. So no apple pie, no blueberry pie. I'm like, what? No peach cobbler? So yeah, I'm stuck with those other things, but it's going to be good either way it goes. And it's going to be good for caller number 7 right now on my BLS lines, because when you go to the grocery store, you're going to have a $100 Stop and Shop gift card. Hello?
1: Yes, hello. Am I caller 7?
0: You are caller number 7.
1: Oh, yes. Thank you, Deja. Hi, how is everything?
0: Hi, everything is great. What's your name?
1: This is Dakika from Piscataway, New Jersey. I was on my way back to work with the baby.
0: Oh, my gosh. With the babies, you went at a daycare or nursery?
1: I'm not at North Plainfield Public School, but with the pre-K.
0: Oh, with the littles. Oh.
1: Yes.
0: Well, listen, yes, while you're on your way back there or wherever else you're going, you got yourself a $100 Stop and Shop gift card. Woo-hoo!
1: Thank you.
0: Do you have any plans going on for the weekend?
1: I'm going to see Valerie Adams and them tonight, karaoke live band.
0: Nice.
1: The Skylark and Edison. Monday, I'm going to another live band event, and then tomorrow, I'm just going to wing it.
0: Well, you've been busy. This chick got all kinds of parties. Well, in between your full life, sis, go get some groceries from Stop and Shop. They have all the lower prices for you with that gift card for $100. You live a full life, Dakika. Congratulations.
1: Thank you.
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3: Summer.

Courtney Jackson, you are my lady. It's WVLS on this Deja Vu show. Ladies, gentlemen, and everyone in between, listen. I have tickets for Chris Brown and Usher. And we're going to be talking tennis, okay? Got some tennis trivia for you. You know the U.S. Open's going on right about now. We're going to be talking about some current day tennis. So get your knowledge up and be calling number 7 because I have some trivia questions. It's going to be a series of 3. Got to get all 3 right to snatch these 2 tickets out of my hand, all right? 212-545-1075. WVLS. Little pop culture trivia just to hook you up with these tickets to see the guys. Talking Ursha, baby. Talking Chris Breezy. What? Got to make you work hard with WBLS.

0: Rosie was killing it on that one with Prince. It's WVLS and this Deja Vu show. Listen, y'all are killing me on these VLS lines. I've been trying to find somebody to give these tickets to. Y'all have to answer the trivia questions, and folks are just like, all over the place. But Just Nick is ready. She's ready to come up in here. You know what, Nick? Hold on one second. Let me go over to my BLS lines one more time. Hello?
1: Yes, how you doing? I'm trying to win the Chris Brown ticket.
0: All right, here we go. Who are the two sisters that are legends in tennis that are back playing now?
1: Serena and Venus.
0: Okay, and in a Venus Williams video from back when she was winning back in the day, there was a little kid featured in her video who is now actually playing against her. Who is she?
1: Zach Coco.
0: And who was the player that did a tribute to Allen Iverson with her hair?
1: Osaka.
0: That's it. You're in there. Woo!
1: Woo!
0: What's your name?
1: My name is Keith.
0: Keith, you're my winner. Congratulations.
1: Thank you.
0: You got these tickets to go see Chris Brown and Usher, Keith. They're going to be at MetLife Stadium. It's going down October 15th. Keith, are you keeping these tickets for yourself or are you giving them away to somebody?
1: I'm giving them to my wife. Her birthday is in a few days. So
0: On, Keith. You're about to be husband of the year, man. Congratulations. Hey, tell everybody the station that made you a winner.
1: WBLS, baby.
0: And you know it. Just Nick is up next to take you through the rest of the afternoon. I will holla at you on Tuesday. Have a great Labor Day weekend and lock it in right here with WBLS.
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Some Usher on a Friday. What's up? It's your truly just Nick kicking off 107 minutes of your favorite R&B. It's Labor Day weekend. I've got tickets to see Usher and Chris Brown happening in my show sometime today. You just got to keep listening to find out when to call in and win. Plus, I've got tickets to see Erykah Badu and Yeba. It's a feel-good Friday, y'all. Just Nick here. It's WBLS.

Letting you enjoy these last few weeks of summer, baby. It's WBLS inside the Just Nick Show. Question, did y'all see that Suno ad with Mary J. Blige floating around on Instagram? In the video, Mary is talking to somebody about creating a song with AI. Come to find out that she didn't even approve of that, and they had to remove that ad before they got sued. We got details with WBLS.

That's the vibe we're on this Friday. You make me better, because one thing that annoys me is when somebody gives me the silent treatment. Don't go into the weekend being silent, baby. Talk it out. Speaking of that, here's the latest from October London, produced by Snoop Dogg on

The Voice, baby. 107.5 WVLS. What's up? It's just Nick hanging out with you on a feel-good Friday. Happy Labor Day weekend. I'm sure you've got tons of plans, but make sure you keep a lock right here because BLS is going to be in the mix with the world's

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Plus, in the 4 o'clock hour, I've got those tickets to see Yubba. And I'm going to be checking in with, all I'm going to say is, rocking you, because there is a lot going on this weekend, and we got to let you know what's going down. Stick around. Right now, we're commercial-free on your number one for R&B, WPLS.

Let me say her name, Beyonce, because it's officially Bay Day. Happy birthday. She turns 45 years old. And yes, we playing her hubby right now. Beyonce just dropped a new song for all my Latino Hispanics out there. I really like it. Like, her Spanish was on point. And she's selling some merch. One of them was almost $1,000. I'm like, girl, I love you.

Speaking of living your life, there's a lot to do this weekend, especially on Monday. And I've got a special guest in the studio who's going to tell you all about it. It's coming up next on VLS. It's the Just Nick Show.

0: Kid. I got those Chris Brown and Usher tickets to give away a little later on. It's Just Nick on WBLS. It's Carnival weekend, and David Levy's in the building.
1: Yes, original Rude Boy David Levy, rocking you, and BLS will be taking you all around the Carnival. We're going to be on the road Labor Day Monday, Carnival in New York City. It's going to be crazy. And listen to what people are partying to on the road.

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0: 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I'm still the original Rude Boy David Levy, a.k.a. King David, a.k.a. Shaka Zulu, a.k.a. the boss with the pepper sauce. Don't get lost.
1: I love it. We don't get to hang out as much.
0: Yeah,
1: I'm glad
0: they keep us apart. They keep us apart.
1: Well, now we're together.
0: Now we're together, and we're not being separated by nobody.
1: Peaches and Herb, baby.
0: Peaches and Herb. Oh, my God. I remember that song, that group. Oh, man. So are you ready for Carnival?
1: I am.
0: You got your costume together?
1: I was just about to say, I need to get my outfit and I need to do some sit-ups before. Okay.
0: Have you ever jumped in the Carnival band before?
1: I have not.
0: You have not. Have you ever observed them close up?
1: Yes.
0: Okay, so we got Carnival in New York.
1: I'm there.
0: Labor Day Monday.
1: Come on, where's it at?
0: Well, you know, you got behind the Brooklyn Museum on Thursday.
1: Yes.
0: On Friday, you've got Kitty's Carnival, right? And then you've got Panorama playing Steel Pan behind the Brooklyn Museum.
1: Wow.
0: And then on Monday morning, the elected officials get together with some other important people and they shake each other's hands and walk down the street with the mayor and the governor. And then after that happens, then we go on the road. From all the way at Buffalo, all the way down to the Parkway, we are jamming, we moving all night long, all day long. It's nonstop action. So you got to be there.
1: The people show up.
0: Anticipating about 3 to 4 million people this year.
1: Jeez, what?
0: 3 to 4 million people.
1: That's insane. And I know you're going to be out there doing it.
0: Yeah, we got our Sesame Flyers truck. So we have a truck called Sesame Flyers. You just can't come in our truck with a t-shirt. You got to have a costume. They're costume bands and then they're t-shirt bands. We happen to have the biggest costume band. So a lot of stuff comes when you buy our ticket. You get security. You get food. You get drinks. You get stuff like that. You get escorted back and forth. You might see a friend while you're coming down the highway. And he says, hey, Joan, I haven't seen you in a long. Security will take you out there. Let you meet Joan. And then you got to come back now over all those things to get back onto the Parkway. Security will help you do that, too.
1: Oh, that's got me feeling all special. Move out the way.
0: Move out the way. Gently move. But
1: BLS, we're going to be representing.
0: BLS is going to be representing. BLS is going to be coming down the road with Sesame Flyers. I mean, it's going to be amazing. All the people from all over the Caribbean that lives here, you got all the Trinidadians, all the Jamaicans, all the Puerto Ricans, Dominicans, everybody's going to be here. And don't forget, too, you've got a lot of people that are coming in from D.C., L.A., Atlanta, who wants to experience the true essence of Carnival in New York.
1: Don't meet us there. Beat us there.
0: I like that. Don't meet us there. Beat us there. Once again, I am still the original Rude Boy David Levy, a.k.a. King David, a.k.a. Shaka Zulu, a.k.a. the boss with the pepper sauce.
1: And we'll see you this Monday. It's WBLS.
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7: You know who I can't stand? I can't stand Top Dog. Every time I turn on the radio, I hear now he's on TV. I turned on the TV. I seen a commercial on my TV. He got billboards up everywhere. You can't get away from him. He on the sides of buses. He's everywhere. Now he's sponsoring stuff. You seen it coming down the timeline. Can't get away from him. We get it. Then the guy on the radio. I really hate him. His voice is irritating. It drives me crazy. I be driving. I be trying to snatch the radio out the car when he come on. He irritates me. Then my kids. He got my kids in it. My kids walking around talking about they gonna bite me. Then my dog. I'm looking at him funny like I'm ready to get rid of you too. Get away from me.

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As we head into the weekend, I want you to marinate on this. I saw a quote that said, be thankful for the problems you don't have. And sometimes we get so focused on what's going wrong that we overlook everything that's still going right. Your life might not be perfect. Nobody's is. But there are battles that you've already survived. There's burdens you no longer carry. And there's struggles that never reached your door. Be grateful for that. This weekend, take a breath, look around, spend time with family, enjoy some good food, and let gratitude remind you that there's still so much good in your life. Let's affirm, I am grateful for what is, what was, and what God kept me from. It's WBLS. Coming up, I got tickets to see Erykah Badu. It's BLS.

0: giving you all the feels on this Feel Good Friday. It's WBLS. What's up, Tri-State? It's Just Nick, and we are the soundtrack to your Labor Day weekend. We're headed into the 5 o'clock traffic hour, and you know how Fridays are, so y'all drive slow and be safe out there. And don't forget that coming up, I've got your chance to win these tickets to see the one and only Erykah Badu. I got a window seat for you, baby. She's going to be in town September 18th at the Forest Hills Stadium in Queens. That's on the way. Plus, I got some Dave and Tim's, the birthday girl Beyonce, Ciara, Toni Braxton, and more. It's BLS.
1: You know, it's a lot to ask someone to stand outside in a football stadium all night in October. 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
1: You take my money? Well, I'm in need. Yes, it's a trifling friend indeed. Oh, she's a gold digger. Way over town.

It's the unofficial end of summer, but it's all right. We've got all your favorite concerts and tickets. Matter of fact, if you want to see Erykah Badu, that is coming up in less than two songs. We're inside the Just Nick Show on a Feel Good Friday. It's WB.

Shout out to the Hive out there. I know y'all are celebrating Bay Day in a major way. Happy 45th birthday to Beyonce. It's just Nick. And right now, I'm going to open up these phone lines because Erykah Badu, along with The Alchemist and De La Soul, are going to be taking over Forest Hills Stadium. And I need you to be in the building. 212-545-1075. I'm looking for caller number 7. We're going to hook you up on this Labor Day weekend.

0: Didn't you know Erykah Badu is coming to town? Yeah, it's just a couple of weeks away, September 18th to be exact. And she's going to be in Queens alongside De La Soul and The Alchemist. I am so waiting for this new album. And right now, I'm making it very simple for you to win these tickets. All you got to do is be calling number 7. Just call a number 7. WBLS, you're with Just Nick. Hello, who's this?
1: Hello?
0: Hi, who's this?
1: Yeah, no, it's Lisa. Hey!
0: What's up, girl? What you doing this Labor Day weekend?
1: Oh, my God. Absolutely nothing. I'm on my way home from work, and I'm so excited right now.
0: You should be, because you're calling number 7.
1: Yes! Oh, my God! Yes!
0: You got these tickets to see Erykah Badu along with The Alchemist. Yes! And special guest De La Soul at Forest Hill Stadium in Queens, September 18th.
1: Yo, oh my God, I don't never win nothing. Oh my God, thank you so much.
0: It's so cute. Congratulations. I'm so glad
1: thank
0: you were listening.
1: Thank you so much.
0: Oh, you are so welcome. Tickets are on sale right now, everybody, at Ticketmaster.com. But who just hooked you up on this Friday, girl?
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4: 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I can't stand Top Dog. Every time I turn on the radio, I hear, now he's on TV. I turned on the TV. I seen a commercial on my TV. He got billboards up everywhere. You can't get away from him. He on the sides of buses. He's everywhere. Now he's sponsoring stuff. You seen it coming down the timeline. Can't get away from him. We get it. Then the guy on the radio, I really hate him. His voice is irritating.

0: Then my dog, looking at him funny like, I'm ready to get rid of you too. Get away from me. Please deliver this message to Top Dog. Tell him whatever point you was trying to prove, you proved it. If you get into an accident, that's who you call. Top Dog Law.
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107.5 WBLS. Hang it out inside the Just Nick Show. What y'all doing this weekend? Any barbecues? Who's cooking? Who's cooking? Invite us to the barbecue. You can find us on Instagram. Hey, Just Nick, J-U-S-N-I-K. But don't worry, because we're going to be making you entertained with all of the sounds you want to hear as we head into this weekend. Coming up, I've got your requested music for some Blackstreet. I got some Usher. And we got these tickets to give away if you want to see Usher and Chris Brown

0: Like it. I like it. No diggity, no doubt. Yeah. Black Street Productions. We out. Ride. We out.
1: New York's number one. R&B.
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0: I just can't get with
1: you. Usher on WBLS. Happy Friday. It's just Nick, and look who's here. Red Alert.
2: Nick, what's going on?
1: Man, it's a holiday weekend. I feel like this is officially the end of summer, the unofficial end of summer.
2: Yeah, because, you know, this is like the last holiday of the, you know, of the summertime. But we're going to keep it going.
1: Yeah, because there's a lot happening this weekend. You know, the West Indian Day Carnival takes over Brooklyn on Monday. Shout out to David Levy for pulling up. You know, he's going to be out there doing his thing, as always.
2: Little boy.
1: And then I did hear that they may shorten the length of it because they are low on security or something like that. But it's still going to be a lot of people. I need them to figure that out.
2: Well, it's been a tradition for a long time.
1: Yeah, man. You know, they got the parade going along Eastern Parkway. And there's going to be some road closures. There's going to be some security checkpoints and very large crowds. So I need y'all to just make sure you
2: all
1: keep that in
2: mind.
1: All
2: for your safety, everybody.
1: And then, you know, over in Queens, the U.S. Open is continuing. Like, we got a lot going on.
2: Wow.
1: And I know a lot of y'all take public transit. So just remember that the trains and buses, they might run on a different schedule.
2: You know, they usually run on holiday schedules. So you'll be aware of that.
1: Well, speaking of be aware, I need y'all to be aware that I got these tickets to give away to see Usher and Chris Brown.
2: Oh, that's the main package right there.
1: Second time around. If you want to go, 212-545-1075. We are looking for caller number 7.
2: Do you want them tickets? Give us a call then, all right? Because just Nick and I, we getting ready to get set for the 6 o'clock mix right here, WBLS.
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6: 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I'm willing to try yak. I've never had it. 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

0: New York City, we live in the mix. What's up, New Jersey? What's up, Connecticut? What's up to all of the boroughs? We appreciate y'all. Lock it in. That's my favorite word. You locked in. It's WVLS, Just Nick, and the coolest legend, Red Alert.
1: You like that yo-yo?
0: That yo-yo is fire, Red. Like, I still got to learn to dance to it.
1: Oh, you can get it. You can get it. Come on, you can make it happen.
0: Man, some of these little steps, they have one too many for me. I got two left feet, but no, it's fire. Shout out to yo-yo. What's up, bro?
1: Some people do the two steps, and some people do two and a half, and then some people do one and a half. Either way.
0: Well, listen, we got more in store as we rock out on this Labor Day weekend, but I got to give away these tickets. Usher and Chris Brown, phone lines been blowing up all week. Hot commodity right here.
1: I know. Let's go.
0: WVLS, you're over Red Alert and Just Nick. Who's this?
2: This is Shantae Bobbitt.
0: Shantae's got a
2: man at home.
0: You got a singer, girl. You are number seven.
2: Oh, I'm so happy. I'll say I'm going to call one more time.
0: That's all it takes, honey. Consistency pays off, and you just got these tickets to see Usher and Chris Brown, the R&B tour at MetLife Stadium, October 15th. 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Did you get a chance to check them out the first time?
2: No, I didn't.
0: You are in for a treat, honey, because it's just nonstop energy. And the thing I love about it is that Mario opened up, Eric Bellinger, Tank came out. Like, you just never know who's going to pop up.
2: I'm excited. I am excited.
0: Well, congratulations. Happy Labor Day weekend. What you putting on the grill, girl?
2: I'm some salmon and some shrimp and call it a day.
0: Girl, you act like that's regular. That's not regular. Hot dogs and hamburgers.
2: That's regular for us. That's regular.
0: She said just some salmon and shrimp.
2: Maybe a little chicken shrimp salad. That's it.
0: I love it. Well, congratulations. And what station just hooked you up?
2: 107.5, baby.
0: She said salmon and shrimp.
1: Good, excuse me.
0: Okay, I'm pulling up to her house.
1: Yeah, extra plates.
0: Shout out to everybody who be putting the steaks on the grill and the chicken wings and lamb chops. Some folks be going all out. I ain't mad at it.
1: Gotta go out real hard when it comes to Labor Day.
0: Well, that's what we got going on inside this mix, too. Let them know what's on the way, Red.
1: 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Just Nick and I, WBLS.
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1: Hey, hey, hey.
0: Red, you got some big plans this weekend.
1: Let me see. I'm trying to see if I can boogaloo barbecue, but I don't know where to go.
0: Oh, you want... I was about to say you going to throw something on the grill?
1: Hey, man, if I do that, then they're going to be yelling at, that's a fire. Now, that's a fire.
0: I'm not bad. I haven't perfected it either. I know how to marinate some food now, but I don't know about starting no grill. It's going to be burnt city.
1: Man. I don't want nobody to go ahead and say flame on. I don't want none
0: of that. Yo, y'all make sure y'all let us know where the barbecue is at. Find us on social media. Hey, Just Nick.
1: Yeah, because we'll just come around the neighborhood, you know. We just go and check a couple of y'all out. You'll just have a burger for us, a hot dog. You know, we're not asking for much.
0: That part. Fall in his DM too, at Cool DJ Red Alert, cool with a K.
1: Hey, thank you, Nick.
0: We appreciate all y'all tuning in. As always, we got to wrap up this show though, because who's up next, Rev?
1: Reef.
0: Big Reef is going to take care of you this evening, and we got some more amazing DJs that's going to be the soundtrack for your Labor Day all weekend long.
1: No doubt. No doubt about that.
0: We're going to be back next week, but guess what? I was doing a little peeking, and I saw that I got tickets to give away to see Eddie Griffin and tickets to see my girl Tyla.
1: Oh, what? Ah, that's a nice combination.
0: Yeah, so I'm going to need y'all to lock in come next week. Show starts at 3 o'clock. Red, I hope you have an amazing Labor Day weekend. Labor-free, too. Enjoy it. Relax.
1: Okay, I definitely will. And you do the same for you and yours, all right?
0: Absolutely. And for those of you out there, have a safe holiday weekend.
1: This is WBLS.
0: Protect your sanity and your peace.
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10: 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Now he's on TV. I turned on the TV. I seen a commercial on my TV. He got billboards up everywhere. You can't get away from him. He on the sides of buses. He's everywhere. Now he's sponsoring stuff. You seen it coming down the timeline. Can't get away from him. We get it. Then the guy on the radio. I really hate him. His voice is irritating. It drives me crazy. I be driving. I be trying to snatch the radio out the car when he come on. He irritates me. Then my kids. 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My kids walking around talking about they gonna bite me. Then my dog. Looking at him funny like I'm ready to get rid of you too. 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Top Dog Law.
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